All right, I'm going to just take a little break and tell you what we've been playing. I'm going to stick around for maybe another 15 minutes. This is Elijah and the Ebonites with Hot Grits from the Eccentric Soul collection from the Capsule label. Two from the Kelly Brothers before that. They had a great obscure album called Sanctified Southern Soul. We heard coming on in, and That'll Hold You. The Meditations did Woman Is Like a Shadow. We heard the great King Khan and the Shrines. Que Lindo Sueño from them. Brenton Woods doing Take a Chance. And Syl Johnson starting us out with Half a Love. Brian Thompson covering As Long as I Can, but I got to leave soon, so I might have to turn it over to the robot if the next DJ doesn't show up early. We'll see. No-show DJs suck.

So I'm going to have to get out of here after this song, so I'm going to have to switch over to the robot in a minute. We're listening to the Voltaire Brothers, which is a kind of an obscure funk project from Mick Collins of the Dirt Bombs and the Gorries. They put out a record called I Sing the Booty Electric, which is awesome. Very P-Funkish. The Mother One, name of this cut. Some garage rock from The Remaining Few. That was taken off the Radio Ramalama 2005 collection that we gave away during our fundraiser. Painted Air from The Remaining Few. We heard Afro Sound with Pacifico from a collection called Colombia. And I'm Brian Tomczyk. I tried to stick around till the next DJ, but I had other plans. I wasn't even planning on being here this long, so next sound you hear after this tune will be transitioning to the robot. My apologies for not being able to stick around for the whole hour, but it was fun. See you next time. Hopefully not next time the DJ doesn't show.

88.3 WCBN Ann Arbor. We're back on the Freed Forum. I'm guest spotting today on the show with Graham B. In that first pack of songs you heard at the top, It'll All Be Over by the Supreme Jubilees. It was followed by Third Generation. The track was Love Is Gonna Rain Down on Me. Bringing you some Friday Night Medicine on the show tonight, giving you a dose of that sweet, hopefully some therapeutic music for you as you lock into the weekend. Right now, under my voice, you're hearing Art of Noise, and the track, it's called Crusoe. Comes off of a collection of ambient music they put out in the 90s. Special group, special song. We're going to keep the vibes going. Hopefully, where you're at, the vibe is high. Keep it locked. 88.3, Freed Forum. We got 20 minutes on the clock. We're going to make the most of it.

0: We're back on 88.3 WCBN Ann Arbor. My name's DJ Jomo. I'm guest spotting tonight on the Freed Forum with Graham B. Really stoked and honored for the opportunity to play some special stuff in my bag. In that last block, you heard what might be, just might be, my jam of the year. The track is called Twisted. It's from the Quick, early 80s, slick, polished, funky, soulful, beautiful. After that was Wrong Space, Wrong Time by Jeff Phelps. This was a Numero Group release, a special kind of early 80s home recording record that just has a special vibe to it. Under our voice right now, you're hearing DJ Ojo. The track is called Cloud Suck. And this is going to take us into our final tracks of the night. And I have hopefully saved the best for last. You're going to hear I See the Light by Billy Paul. You know, we live in what might be, what one might say, are apocalyptic times. And if you have any optimism, any hope, this track is going to hopefully bring it out of you. Quite an emotional tune for me. And then, closing the show, if time permits, you'll hear from Edwin Starr, a nice Northern Soul stomper, to send us out back into the world with our hearts a little lighter. Graham B., do you have anything to say before we say goodbye?
1: I just wanted to thank you for being on my show tonight.
0: It's an honor. I'm really, really glad to be here. And I guess while I'm here, a quick big ups to Mike, to Wayona, for tuning in. Appreciate you guys taking the time.
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1: I definitely wanted to become a musician. Once you free your mind about the concept of harmony and of music being correct, you can do whatever you want. So nobody told me what to do, and there was no preconception of what to do. Wait a second, I know the synthesizer. Why don't I use the synthesizer, which is the sound of the future? And I didn't have any idea what to do, but I knew I needed a click. So we put a click on the 24 track, which then was synced to the Moog modular. I knew that could be a sound of the future, but I didn't realize how much the impact would be.
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1: My name is Giovanni Giorgio, but everybody calls me Giorgio.
4: And what is up? That's Giorgio Moroder. I'm Tommy Campos. Welcome to Dreamy Atmospherics. I was thinking of what we were going to do on the show today. Earlier, I was just picking through my records at home, and I said, you know what? It's got to be the Suzanne Chani Hour. We got all Bob all the time. Now we got all Suzanne all the time. We're going to do an hour. I dropped that Giorgio intro because we're going to look deep into maybe one of the first and probably one of the best, the virtuoso of Don Buchla's earliest creations, Suzanne Chani. She's a legend. If you haven't heard her before, you're in for a treat. If you've heard her before, you know you're in for a treat. You're like, yes, a whole hour of this is going to be wonderful. So we're going to start from the top of Suzanne's career. We're going to listen to one of her 1975 Buchla concerts. It's so sick to think about. She was just playing a Buchla music easel, and she actually, like, she helped manufacture these. She worked in Don Buchla's like fab in California. So I don't think she made the one she was using, but she made these. And she talked about it being very meaningful, like not wanting to ship them out. Like, oh my God, that's mine. So she's just playing the music easel. No one knows what this thing is. No one knows what's going on. And you're just sitting on the floor in a loft, New York City, 1975. And some woman comes in with a suitcase that's just bursting full of colorful wires. And this is the sound that comes out. I mean, how rad is that? 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Keep that dial locked.

What is up? While we're riding this one out, just imagine that you've never heard a synthesizer before while you listen to this. Because that's what it was like when Suzanne Chiani sat down on the floor with a Buchla 200E and started ripping this for a bunch of people who had no idea what to expect.

Like, if you didn't know what electronic music was, if you'd never heard, like, I don't know, Tiesto or dead mouse, and then you heard a synthesizer, you're like, man, that rules. And, like, how did Suzanne know what she was doing? Like, how do you have the confidence to be like, yeah, this is good. I've never heard anything like this, but, like, this is good. It's amazing, actually. Incredible stuff. I love that one. That's Suzanne Ciani. Concert at WBAI, Free Music Store from Buchla Concerts, 1975. Unbelievably cool. So we're going to keep rolling on some Suzanne here on today's episode of All Suzanne, All the Time. We're going to get into Suzanne pivoted a few times in her career. She grew up as a piano player, obviously, when she was born. The Buchla 200E did not exist. Crazy. And then she became amazing at it. Also crazy. But I think what she was, like, really known for, well, was two things. One was New Age music, which we're going to dig into in a minute. And the other was, you've probably heard some Suzanne Ciani joints before, because she designed the Coke bottle opening sound that was in Coke commercials for a long time. She did the sounds for, like, Energizer commercials. That was how she made her money, you know, was like commercials. She was not known as a Buchla 200E performer widely until probably like 10 or 15 years ago, when there was kind of a resurgent interest in modular synthesizers. But she did have a, you know, non-commercial musical career as a solo artist in the 80s and 90s. With some acclaim. I think she won like 5 Grammys for Best New Age Artist. It was just like, yeah, Suzanne, come on down. You win again. So we're going to listen to a cut off of Velocity of Love called Malibuzios. Here it is. Stick around. It's Dreamy Atmospherics on 88.3 WCBN FM Ann Arbor.

Right on. Right on. That's Suzanne Chiani from her more new age kind of phase with Malibuzios off of Velocity of Love. That's from the 80s. So, sorry to yak a lot, but we're doing all Suzanne all the time. We got to have a little history, right? We got to eat our vegetables. So, the next phase that we're going to cover of Suzanne Chiani's musical history is kind of her her resurgence when modular synthesis improbably became very popular again in like the 2010s. And a lot of people discovered her and were like, wow, how are you doing this in 1975? That is so wild. And by that time, there was another crop of like great new synthesis happening. And one of those great composers is Caitlin Aurelia Smith. And Suzanne Chiani and Caitlin Aurelia Smith were teamed up by a project that Revenge International did called Freakways, where they would get someone who's kind of like a legend or like a stalwart of a genre and someone who's kind of a new up-and-comer in that genre. And they would get them together and make a record. And this record, Sunergy, that Caitlin and Suzanne did together, I love the record of it, because on the sleeve there's this great picture of them and they're like sitting at the kitchen table in Suzanne's house and they've got like all their gear laid out all over the table. It's just so sick. And you can see they're somewhere on the coast in California, so you can see like the waves behind them, and waves just seem like, you know, such a good image for this kind of music. And they both look really happy, you know, they don't look like they're like intense or anything. It just looks like, man, the vibe in there must have been incredible. So this is Closed Circuit, a jam that I'm told they barely edited. They just kind of sat down and they're like, they're on that wavelength together and they just let it rip. So let's dig in. This is 88.3 WCBN FM Ann Arbor. You're listening to Dreamy Atmospherics. I'm Tommy Compost. This is Suzanne Chiani and Caitlin Aurelia Smith with Closed Circuit.

When I listen to those waves crash out at the end, I just think of that picture of Suzanne and Caitlin on the album cover, sitting looking over the ocean while they're making that. And I just think that's so beautiful. And it's so weird that music that is so synthetic, I feel like it's naturally got this bucolic kind of feeling for it when it couldn't be, I don't know, in some ways it couldn't be further from natural, right? You know, it's this big mess of cables and wires, but in other ways it is super natural music in that you know, synthesizers make the very basic building blocks of sound. You're just stacking up sine waves, just pulses in the air. Very cool. Anyway, we're gonna wrap up with one more of Suzanne's early concerts. We're gonna listen to, I don't think we're going to have time to finish it, but we're going to listen to a nice cut of Suzanne's Buchla concert at Galleria Bonino in New York, April 1974, part one. We'll see how far we get. Stick around.

Thanks for hanging around. This has been tonight's edition of Dreamy Atmospherics, the All Suzanne, All the Time episode. We're listening right now to Buchla Concert at Galleria Bonino by Suzanne Ciani from 1974. I'm gonna let this play out for just a minute. Thanks for hanging around on Dreamy Atmospherics. 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I'm Tommy Compost. Thanks for hanging.

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0: Shut up.
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0: This is Freak Water.
1: Yeah. And you're listening to Say It.
0: Say It. I was going to say who we were.
2: Okay. Yeah, that's okay. Fantastic.
1: Okay. This is Freak Water.
0: Freak Water.
1: Which are you?
0: I'm the Janet.
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0: There is a fifth dimension beyond that which is known to man. It is a dimension as vast as space and as timeless as infinity. It is the middle ground between light and shadow, between science and superstition. And it lies between the pit of man's fears and the summit of his knowledge. This is the dimension of imagination. It is an area which we call...
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As always, with me, your lovely host, Echo.

said Mr. Sheedy. To start off our session, what level do you consider your interpersonal thought?

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Stars all alive, like pixels on pages and glasses.

It is time for us to do a little back announcing. Behind me right now, we have Stars of the Lid with Broken Harbors Part 1. Emancipator gave us Winter Dub before that. Miles Davis with My Man's Gone Now from Porgy and Bess. Baka Beyond gave us Bunaka. We heard Johnny Greenwood with Electric Counterpoint 1 Fast. This is collab with Steve Reich. Elliot Sheedy before that with Falling Through Holes. Ovo with Anime Morte. Roadrunners with Danseurs de l'Ombre. I don't know if I pronounced that one right. General Electrics with Terms and Conditions Apply. Smith and Mighty before that. Odd Tune for Piano. Another one off of Basses Maternal, which is a wonderful album. Theorem with Mantra 1. And I Broke My Robot. The Afternoon We Tried Suicide was our opening track. As always, stay safe out there, keep each other safe, and have a great rest of your Tuesday, y'all.

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Hello, and thank you for listening to WCBN FM Ann Arbor. It's time to back announce what we've listened to, as is the ritual at this time of the night. You just heard Built to Spill's Randy Described Eternity, and then Stereolab's Brockage. I think that's how you pronounce that. You can call in and criticize me if you want. From Dots and Loops of the same year as the Built to Spill album. Yola Tango's Big Day Coming from 1993. LCD Sound System's crass version of Yeah. That's from 2005. And then we started off the hour with Neil Young and Crazy Horse, Prime of Life with Sleeps with Angels. And we should read some events too. What is today? Today is the 21st. Tomorrow at 7 p.m. at the Blue Llama Jazz Club in Ann Arbor, we have the Oliver Mayman Quartet. On the 23rd, this is at Liberty Plaza in Ann Arbor. This is the 23rd from 11:30 a.m. to 1:30 p.m. Sonic Lunch will feature Devon Gilfillian, I believe I'm pronouncing that correctly, with Al Batiste. On the 23rd at 7 p.m., also at the Blue Llama Jazz Club in Ann Arbor, we have the Kenji Lee Quartet. On the 23rd at 8 p.m., and I wanted to go to this one, but I will be out of town, sadly. So keep that in mind. I wanted to go to this one. At the Ann Arbor Funhouse in Ann Arbor, we have Sleep Tight Tiger, Guy Scrapers, Badger Hunt, and Bullseye. Sleep Tight Tiger is a local band from Yipsy, and the other three bands are from New York City. July 24th at 7 p.m., we have Men at Work, Toad the Wet Sprocket, and Shonen Knife at the Masonic Temple in Detroit. And let's do two more. On the 24th at 7 p.m. at the North Star Lounge in Ann Arbor, we have the Pontiac Trailblazers. And finally, on the 24th at 8 p.m. at the Detroit Opera House, we have St. Vincent and the Detroit Opera Orchestra. 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So what's next? Well, I think I'm going to get a little more avant-garde with it, some could say, but I wouldn't exactly say that. It's a whole host of genres we have pulling from. The next song will be my, you know, classic. I've never heard this, but I know of it. And that will be Om's State of Non-Return from Advantic Songs. My pronunciation has never been good. You must forgive me. But then we have a selection of noise rock, music concrete, modern classical, and so on to choose from. So I hope you enjoy. I know I will. So, well, you're in the right place. Stay here and listen to the tunes.

Well, I appear to have pulled a very interesting version of Stockhausen's Kontakte. But, you know, that's fine. You know, that's okay. It's Stockhausen. He gets a pass. Well, it's been a good show, I think. As I said, you're listening to a rendition of Kontakte by Karlheinz Stockhausen. Before that, you heard Kiji Haino, Jim O'Rourke, and Oren Ambarichi. Ambarchi, my mistake. Still unable to throw off that teaching, a heart left abandoned, unable to get inside that empty space, nerves freezing, that unconcealed sadness, of course, rolls right off the tongue. And I think I'm going to end the hour with some Johan Johansson. I'm going to play part 2 from IBM 1401, a user's manual. That, of course, is IBM 1403 printer. Still got a few minutes till that comes on, though. Otherwise, I think it's been a good show. I will not be around the next few weeks, however. Very sad. I have some shows recorded, but I will not be in studio. So I'll catch you in five, six weeks. Yeah, I'm going to be gone for a while, but that's okay. Hope to catch you in a few weeks.

Every 6 months, check the oil level of the drive housing, and if necessary, top up with IBM 15 to the level of the inspection hole. Do not forget to check that the cap nut of the draining port is properly tightened. The bent tube and funnel makes it easier to fill up the drive housing, and its part number is 8021399.

The drive housing checks should consist of the following points. 1. The idler. There should be no sign of wear or play. 2. Make sure that the adjusting hub nut of the running drive gear is not loose. 3. The worm shaft should have no end play. If necessary, take off some of the shims to compensate for the play of the Timken ball bearings.

Adjustment of the two-speed clutch on the 100-150 cards per minute machines is, for low speed, one card passes freely. Two cards bind. And for high speed, three cards pass freely, four cards bind.

If relay failures occur, first check the alignment of the relay-based terminals to avoid bad contacts or short circuits.

the pins of the coils must be properly latched in the Bakelite. To fix them more securely, use cellulose glue. Some terminals may cause short circuits. The example shown here is rather difficult to detect and could result in intermittent troubles.

You can prolong the life of the centrifugal system of Alstom motors by putting a drop of IBM 6 oil on the felt of the starting device every 6 months.

The carriage will be discussed next. Troubles caused by disconnecting or bad contacts of the carriage plug can be avoided by applying WTC CEM 186.

0: Hi, my name is Ryan, and you're listening to WCBN FM Ann Arbor. This is my show, DJ in the Rye, and I do have my friend with me. She wants to say hi.
1: Hi.
0: She did just want to say hi. I guess there was nothing else that she planned. I was expecting, hi, I'm Huda. No, she just said hi. Okay, no thoughts, head empty. No thoughts. First up, right at the start of the hour, you heard The Thick and the Thin by Idaho. After that, you heard Ellipsis by Drab Majesty. And then after that, Pulaski Heights by Venice is Sinking. Next up, you can expect to hear Tinseltown Swimming in Blood by Destroyer, Love's Missing by Iggy Pop, and The Old Man's Back Again by Scott Walker. And that one, interestingly enough, if you want to hone in on the lyrics, is dedicated to the neo-Stalinist regime. We'll find out together what that entails, but enjoy Tinseltown Swimming in Blood by Destroyer.

lies. 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

0: Hi, this is Ronnie Wood of The Stones for Rad. You know it's okay to rock and roll and party, because I do it all the time. Just let someone else do the driving. That's what I do. Remember, rock lives, and you should too. Please don't drink and drive.
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2: So, next up, you're going to hear Wandering Star by Portishead. Please, please, please let me get what I want by The Smiths. And then Give Me One Reason by Tracy Chapman.

0: So I can't offer you any more of an explanation than that was a thrifted CD and there has been some kind of plot against me to where I'm not able to play that song today. I'm not going to say that it was Huda, but you know where my head's at. Perhaps the girl next to me is my biggest enemy. She said yes, and she's nodding her head. I can see it in my peripheral because I always got some sort of vision on her, making sure she doesn't just stab me in the back.
1: Which I will do.
0: Which she will do. She plans on it. She writes about it in her diary in, like, pink glitter pen. So to make up for that loss, which I'm going to investigate later, I'm going to see if there's actually a problem with the CD or if this was just a gif. Next up, instead, you're going to be hearing Shape of My Heart by Sting. And then, might as well tell you the rest at the moment. After Shape of My Heart, it's going to be Buzzcut Season by Lorde, and then Crucify Your Mind by Rodriguez.

Was it a huntsman or a player that made you pay the cost, that now assumes relaxed positions and prostitutes your loss? Were you tortured by your own thirst in those pleasures that you seek, that made you Tom the Curious, that makes you James the Weak?

Alrighty, so once again, you're listening to WCBN FM Ann Arbor. My name's Ryan. What you just heard was In This Filthy City by Part Time. And then before that, if you don't remember, was Sin So Vain by Valens. Next up, and the last song you're going to hear from me, is One by U2. Enjoy! And technically, it's 1 a.m., so I'm not going to tell you to have a good night, because some people are waking up right now, ready to seize the day. That one guy, David Goggins, he's probably up right now, and you're just sitting. But enjoy.

In that spirit, we're going to start with a song that I haven't heard before, but it's from Fortet, who I've discovered most of his music through my shows. And he is yet to disappoint for me. I really, really love his sound. And this is supposed to be his best album, so I'm very excited to hear this. But this is the sixth track from his album, Rounds, and the song is called Unspoken. So we're going to start off with a longer track from this guy. But yeah, here is Unspoken by Fortet. And then after that, I have no idea. I think I'm going to play something from Outkast, but we'll see. All right, here's Fortet.

getting paid twofold on technicalities. Clicking your heels, scared to voice how you feel, packing steel. Picking cotton from the killing fields with no total. I don't think we in Kansas, no moto. Midwest or dirty south, clean dress or

All right. That was the song that just ended was Between Us and Them by, I'm not sure how to say his name, Ulrich Schnaus. That was a very pleasant surprise for me. I've never heard the song before. I've never heard this artist before. But I was doing some research in terms of like some IDM that I hadn't listened to yet, like trying to find some IDM that would be new for me, that would also like pique my interest. And this album really piqued my interest, and I'm really glad that I put that on because it was really, really cool. Yeah, that was cool. I feel like the feeling, the way people were talking about this particular song online was like talking about how like they had it gave them sort of this sort of feeling of reminiscing that they couldn't describe, that like this feeling of longing almost. And I kind of resonated with that. I don't know. There was like it was something along the lines of like a very specific feeling that they couldn't explain. I kind of felt that a little bit too. I really liked that. That was really cool. Before that was Erectos Cactos by Cabrera. We have like a Latin music section that's always kind of scared me because it's in alphabetical order like everything else, but like, I don't know, there's just something about the section. It's just like feels very disorganized and like untouched to me somehow. But I've been trying to like just look at random CDs in the section and because there's not a lot of albums in there that have reviews on them. And like most other sections, like pretty much any CD you pull out, or at least many of them will have reviews on them. And that's how I like choose songs. And so like I was kind of intimidated by the section because there were hardly any reviews, but this album had a really enticing review on it. So I decided to play something from it. I really liked that. It was really cool. Erectos Cactos. I might play another song from this album, before the show is over. Before that was Liberation by Outkast, which is from their album Aquemini. And then before that was Unspoken by Forte. I really liked that song. That was really good. Up next, I'm going to, along the same spirit of playing IDM songs I haven't heard before that are enticing to me, I'm going to be playing the song called Lilith by Played. And after that, I'm going to play a song I do know. This is Loved by Fortet. I discovered this on my show last semester. And the song feels like it's calling my name, and I'm like, I have to play it. So I'm going to play it. First we're going to play Lilith by Played, then Loves by Fortet, and then we're going to see where the wind takes me. All right, here's Played.

All right. That song that just ended was Levitation by Beach House. That is one of my favorite songs of all time. I love that song. Yeah, it never fails to like just put me in a trance. Before that was Vale do Juca. I don't know if I'm saying that right. I think it's Portuguese. And I'm saying it like it's Spanish. But it's by Siba. That is a song that was new for me. From that Latin music CD that I found earlier. Before that was Loved by Fortet. That's another one of my... It's one of my current favorite songs. I think Levitation has had more of an impact on me like over the past few years, whereas like Loved is a newer song for me. But before that was Lilith by Played featuring Bjork. That was a surprise. It was within 10 seconds. I was like, oh, that's another person here. And yeah, I think that's all the songs I've played since the last announcement. Since I started late, I'm going to end late. I'm going to close this out with a song that is new for me, but that seems very promising based on the research I did. It's called 50 Euro to Break Boost by Ski Mask. I guess it seems like I took today's show to like discover a lot more like IDM music specifically. This is supposed to be like a really good IDM song. So I'm very excited to hear it. But yeah, I hope you enjoy the song. I hope you have a great night. Everybody take care of yourselves. Bye.

0: You are listening to WCBN-FM Ann Arbor. This is Vegetable Medley. I am your host, Arthur, and it's Tuesday, July 22nd, about 10:09 a.m., and I'm feeling funky. I came in here and I grabbed a few things and I was like, I don't know what I'm really feeling today. And then I was like, you know what? I'm going to put on some Herbie Hancock. I'm going to play the Twilight Clone off of Magic Windows. Because I think that album is really, really great. And I don't think I've played it on air in a while. So I figured worth a play. And it gave me some time to grab some other things. And every time that I think I've run out of, you know, new and interesting things to discover, I find something else we have in the station that I'm like, wow, this is just a delight, and I have to hear what this sounds like. So next up, we're going to be hearing from East End X Yuri, the release Denim Soul 2, and this is, I believe, 90s Japanese rap and hip-hop. And I haven't cued this yet, so I don't know what it's going to sound like, and we're going to find out together, and I'm really excited. Thank you so much for listening to Vegetable Medley. I hope you're having a wonderful morning, and that this next hour can be a soundtrack to your day.
1: なあ、知ってる？
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0: cleft, my dear, I claim your death. 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
1: I know I

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We're about halfway through Vegetable Medley, and I have to say I'm having a great time so far. Right behind me, you're hearing Edna Vasquez in Pink Martini with Que Sus, Que Sus, Que Sus, which I think I've actually played a Nat King Cole cover of that song on my show before, but it is just a wonderful song, so happy to play it again. Before that, Shona Knife with Fruits and Vegetables, which I just felt like was kind of a given for me to be playing on my show. Seemed maybe a little bit obvious, but I do really like that song, so I was going to play it. Before that, Manu Chao with 13 Dias, and I really enjoyed that one. I thought that was really nice and upbeat. Professor Rhythm with Zama Zama, and I also loved that. I tracked down through some of my old shows. I remembered that there was an African producer who made kind of house music that I really wanted to find again, and so I went back through a bunch of my old shows until I found him, and I feel like Professor Rhythm really is an apt name, because he's just excellent, and I feel like I learned a lot listening to that song. Before that, De La Soul with I Know, off of 3 Feet High and Rising, which is just a great album that I don't think I'm playing enough, and I enjoy it every time. Before that, Je Maladi Tonkora with Je Maladi Rumba, off of the compilation album Afro-Cubism, which I also really liked. East End Ex-Yuri with Nani Sor, Herbie Hancock with The Twilight Clone, and that's everything you've heard so far. We're going to keep rolling. We might get, I don't know, a little chiller, but we also might not. I don't have any exact plans, but I've got a few things pulled that I'm really excited about, so thank you so much for listening. I'm going to let this play out, and then we're going to hear a PSA, and then, of course, back to the music.

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0: 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You just heard Say She She with Cut and Rewind off of the album titled Cut and Rewind, and I enjoyed that. I think that's a more recent group, and I loved it. I think I've played them before and I like them. For that, Yuna with Amber, Chic with One and Only One, Baby Rose and Bad Bad Not Good with Slow Burn. And that one was also something I just pulled out of our more recent releases, and I thought that was incredible. So I'm going to have to listen to more of Baby Rose. Funkadelic with The Goose That Laid the Golden Egg, Kaja Bonet with Child Queen off of the release Child Queen. And I've played a few songs from Kaja Bonet's other album that we have here, which I am now completely blanking on the name of. But I also really liked this, and I think I'm going to have to give this album a full listen, too. Edna Vasquez and Pink Martini with Que Sauce, Que Sauce, Que Sauce. Oh, and everything else you heard before the break, and I already told you what it is. I had a wonderful show today. I've been feeling a little bit uninspired as a DJ for the past few weeks, and so it was really nice to just come in here and play some things I didn't know and a few things I did and just kind of have a good time. But I'm going to leave you with one last PSA and then Video Life with Sam Addison, so don't turn that dial. Thanks for listening.
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2: After the September 11th attacks, new laws give federal officers new powers to question, arrest, and detain. More laws and court cases to challenge them are likely, so it is important to stay up to date with the changes and stay informed about your rights. 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Non-U.S. citizens have special legal needs and can take measures to become informed of their rights. For more information, contact any of the following organizations. The U.S. Commission on Civil Rights at 800-552-6843, the National Lawyers Guild Post 911 Project at 212-505-9119, the National Immigration Project at 617-227-9727, the Asian American Legal Defense and Education Fund at 212-966-5932, the American Arab Anti-Discrimination Committee at 202-244.
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Hello and welcome to WCBN-FM, Ann Arbor 88.3, left of the dial. You are listening to Video Life with me, Sam. I did have a great birthday. Thank you for asking. I appreciate it. I had a great time watching the World Cup. Had a great time watching soccer being played. You know who else had a good time watching soccer? A Messi, because he sure wasn't playing it, if you know what I mean. Anyway, we just heard Sing of the Lord's Goodness, the Catholic hymn. That was performed by the OCP Session Choir. I heard that piece this past weekend. I'm sure you noticed, too, perhaps. It's based on the piece Take Five by the Dave Brubeck Quartet from Time Out, 1959. I thought it was fun to have a Catholic hymn set to cool jazz. I want a little prayer card in the style of S. Neil Fujita. Anyway, before that, another old story that was from Okyung Lee, the South Korean cellist. Lee recently performed on the soundtrack to The Testament of Ann Lee, if you saw that movie. She does great work on the soundtrack. Anyway, that was taken from her 2020 album Yeonhun, which is top to bottom, kind of a beautiful, expressive album. You should check it out if you get the chance. And speaking of beautiful and expressive, who was that before but Chris Spedding with his Video Life guitar?

Hello and welcome. It's at WCBN-FM, Ann Arbor, 88.3, left of the dial. You are listening to my voice. It's Sam here on Video Life. We just heard A Daddy Sang Bass by Johnny Cash, written by Carl Perkins, his tour buddy, with pieces stolen from another song, Will the Circle Be Unbroken, the hymn from 1907. And that was from Johnny's 1968 album, The Holy Land. The gospel musician, J.D. Sumner, if you like J.D. Sumner, he had the Guinness Book of World Records record for the lowest voice. He did an excellent version of that with the Stamps Quartet, 1974. And speaking of 1974, before that, the bluegrass stylings of the Virginia Mountain Boys with $2 Bill from their record Country Bluegrass from Southwest Virginia, 1974. I love that song, so great. 19th century Appalachian folk. Who's on the $2 bill? Quick, who's on the $2 bill? That's right, Thomas Jefferson, good for you. And before that, Rum and Coca-Cola by Vaughn Monroe. That was from 1945. That song was originally from Trinidad, written by Rupert Grant, about U.S. servicemen in Trinidad during World War II. Sort of about the cultural shift that having these U.S. servicemen there changed fundamentally about Trinidad. Something that everyone else does that does that song, famously the Andrews Sisters, did Rum and Coca-Cola. They adopt kind of this West Indian or Jamaican kind of accent, which makes it a sort of novelty song. The Andrews Sisters version seems like a novelty song. Vaughn Monroe does not do that. He just performs it in his own extremely smooth American baritone. And it gives the song kind of a special feel. It's less of a novelty, I think. I really like that version of Rum and Coca-Cola. Anyway, before that, Oh Look at Me Now by Bob Chester and his orchestra, 1941. Now, Bob Chester was from Detroit. His father ran a GM plant. He turned to music after being inspired by Glenn Miller. And kind of after big band music became less popular, Bob Chester became a DJ at Detroit's WKMH radio before following in his father's footsteps, working at General Motors. Anyway, here is Jimmy Jones on WCBN-FM, Ann Arbor.

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You're here with me, Sam, on Video Life. We just heard from Suzy Quatro with I Want to Be Your Man 1973. That was a cover of the Rolling Stones song, released in 1963. That song was written by Paul McCartney and John Lennon. They saw Mick Jagger and Keith. They were talking in a corner of a club, and John and Paul decided to finish that song and give it to them. So the Rolling Stones recorded it. That was a version one decade later, 1973. Before that, the Rolling Stones themselves with You Can't Catch Me from 1965. That was a cover of the Chuck Berry song. Eagle-eared listeners will notice that Mick sings Here Come Old Flat Top, which John Lennon took from the Chuck Berry song for his 1969 song Come Together. Before that, Nicolas by Vetti, 1969. I have no idea about that song or about Vetti, my apologies. That was just on a compilation album, Papa Paris, that I like. And when I heard it, I was just like, this is a wild song, so great. Nicolas by Vetti. Before that, Soul Deep by the Box Tops. My Love is Like a River Running Soul Deep, 1966, from the Box Tops album Dimensions. Alex Chilton provided vocals, of course. He was only 16 when he recorded that song. Incredible. Robert Christgau said of Alex Chilton's voice, quote, "His deep, soulful, bullfrog whopper of a voice made him the biggest freak of nature since Stevie Winwood sang I'm a Man." Steve Winwood was 19 when he wrote I'm a Man. Anyway, before that, Jimmy Jones with Handyman, 1960 on the Good Timin' album. A really excellent song, of course. Made all the better by James Taylor. If you know the James Taylor version of that song, Handyman, 17 years later, 1977. All those comma, comma, comma, comma, comma, comma from the James Taylor version. Perfect. No offense to Jimmy. Here's Freddie Fender on WCBN-FM, Ann Arbor.

The skies are charcoal gray. It's a dreary downtown day. But at the end of my 30-foot leash,

welcome to WCBN-FM Ann Arbor 88.3. Welcome to Video Life with me, Sam. We just heard from Michio Ogawa with her song Hikari no Itu Kino Itu, 1984. That was from A Light in the Attic compilation. That compilation has such a great album title. It's called Somewhere Between Mutant Pop, Electronic Minimalism, and Shadow Sounds of Japan, 1980 to 1988. So great. And before that, Quiche Lorraine by the B-52s from their second album, Wild Planet, 1980. Absolutely fantastic. I love Fred's description of his dog. Sunglasses and a bonnet. Designer jeans with appliques on it. The best description of anything, really, ever in any medium. Just incredible. Before that, a fellow American weirdo, Lena Lovitch. Hey, guess where Lena Lovitch is from, by the way? That's right, Detroit. Detroit, Michigan. Lena also recently opened up for the B-52s on tour, I believe. Their tour with Devo. It was Lena Lovitch, B-52s, and Devo. That was her song, Say When, from her debut record, Stateless, from 1979. And before that, Freddie Fender with Sugar-Coated Love. That was from 1977. Freddie Fender was a country and Tejano musician. Now, he had dozens of country hits, including Before the Next Teardrop Falls and Wasted Days and Wasted Nights, which I had recently heard on American Top 40, an American Top 40 rerun with Casey Kasem.

Good evening, everybody. 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Specifically, listening to Short Circuit with DJ Eli. Hope you all are doing well this fine Monday evening. You had just heard the Kuhn Chamber Orchestra with Gerald Hambitzer, Christoph Anselm Noll, and Helmut Müller-Brühl with the Concerto in C Major, BWV 1061, the third movement, the Vivace movement, composed by J.S. Bach. It was a 1998 release. I've been listening to a lot of harpsichord concertos this summer. Even though, I don't know, I'm taking a little break from playing the harpsichord. But into something about these multi-harpsichord concertos, you know, the two, the three, the four, I don't know, it's just something about them. Like, they just scratch my brain in just the right way. And I've been really getting into this one, this BWV 1061. It's really awesome. Some really great polyphony. And I feel like this particular recording brings a certain intensity to the music, that I feel like a lot of other recordings don't bring. It's probably like, there are definitely recordings out there that are more historically accurate, but I don't know, this one really just kind of hits all the right notes. And yeah, I don't know. I thought I was going to have something more profound to say about that. But yeah, hope you all are doing well. I'm doing quite well. I actually will not be here next week, but I'll be going to Seattle starting on Thursday. I'm taking the train to Chicago, flying out of O'Hare. I'll be back in Ann Arbor Monday evening. So I'll miss that show, but I'm looking forward to being out there. I've not been out there since I was 7 or 8, I think. I was just a little kid, so it'll be fun now that I have like autonomy and adult privileges to be able to go and explore that. In the meantime, though, I'm here now. Cooked up a pretty eclectic set for you. We're gonna go from some more chill stuff into some more out there, some more extreme stuff at the end of the hour. We're gonna start first with a band I really like, The Clientele, primarily active in the first decade of the 2000s, although they did just release an album. I want to say it was last year. I believe it's called We Are Not Here. I want to verify this. I Am Not There Anymore is a 2023 release.

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1: I said, Lord, I'll make you a deal. I will if you give me a smash hit so I can build a city on the

Good evening, everybody. You're listening to WCBN FM Ann Arbor. Specifically, you're listening to Short Circuit with DJ Eli. Hope you all are continuing to do well. You had just heard Waiting to Hit by Lift to Experience off of their one and only album from 2001, The Texas Jerusalem Crossroads. A really interesting album. I just listened to it yesterday for the first time. I was on Reddit, and there's this Reddit thread, and I forget the subreddit, but it was like, what are the most misleading album covers of all time? And this was the top comment. People are like, oh yeah, this is like the obvious, like this is the number one answer. And I mean, yeah, like if you were listening on the app, you probably saw the cover. It's still up in my app. But yeah, it almost looks like a early 2000s rap album, kind of. It does not match the music. You'd not pluck this off a shelf and be like, oh, you know, this is gonna be some crazy like Christian shoegaze. But yeah, really, really phenomenal album. Most of it is in one key, which normally I'd be like, oh my gosh, like oof, like it just sounds like I think it's like an hour 10, I wanna say. It's a pretty substantial project, but yeah, all the songs are in D major. And I was like, oh man, you know, this is going to wear really thin, but it surprisingly doesn't. Really good effects. I wasn't listening as much to the lyrics, but I know people say like it's supposed to be kind of a concept album about the second coming of Jesus Christ, and kind of how like there's a connection between Jerusalem and Texas and whatnot. So yeah, I mean, I would definitely wager to, it's certainly the best Christian rock album that I've ever heard. I'm not exactly sure. There's kind of debate online whether like this is like, you know, the people behind this are real, like it was really about the Christianity, or whether that was just kind of a framing device for the album. It seems like both interpretations are pretty valid. But yeah, really interesting group. Yeah, their front man, who's apparently Josh D. Pearson, who's apparently pretty close to 7 feet tall. He went on to go have his own solo career after working a bunch of odd jobs after releasing this album. This was also produced by Simon Raymond and Robin Guthrie of Cocteau Twins, which I think is a really interesting crossover as well. And you can kind of hear it in just the simplicity and the overall timbre of it, I think. But yeah, really, really crazy album. But I definitely recommend checking it out. Don't let the album cover fool you. Before that, we'd heard CMAT with the Jamie Oliver Petrol Station off of her 2025 release, Euro Country. This album got recommended to me over the weekend by a fellow DJ. And I just want to make sure that I get his show right. Yes, Arthur of Vegetable Medley fame. He recommended this to me. And I was like, I mean, you know me, I love my recommendations. So checked it out. Quite liked it. I feel like what I enjoyed, it was especially noticeable in the particular song that I picked. But CMAT, she does a really good job of building up songs very slowly, keeping you engaged throughout. And CMAT is, it's Ciara Mary Alice Thompson. That's the acronym. But yeah, really good stuff. Really good stuff. Enjoyed that as well. Before that, we had heard, Dos Cruces by Milton Nascimento, off of the landmark 1972 release, Clube da Esquina. Yeah, I mean, I've been listening to this nonstop, this song, the past like few weeks, like especially that last part, which I think is so awesome, where it's this bass and keys driven riff, this kind of this slow impending like bomb, bomb, bomb, bomb. I don't know. Just something about that, like I just really got down with it. Like I really love those, like those bass driven sections where, you know, some of the treble instruments and voices are, you know, they're doing something else, but their focus is on those bass pillars. Really, really enjoyed that. And obviously, you know, legendary album. If you have not heard that, highly recommend checking that out. Before that, we had heard Flag by Ichiko Aoba, off of her 2025 release, Luminescent Creasers. I didn't realize we had this album with the station. I listened to this when it came out, quite liked it. It's really serene, very beautiful soundscapes.
Yeah, it's the one I picked, Flag. Like, that one was a near tearjerker. Like, just, I don't know, just the plainness of it all. Just the simplicity. I don't know. It's really amazing how she's able to do so much with so little. But yeah, then before that, we had heard one of my favorite songs of all time, I Had to Say This, by The Clientele, off of their 2000 release, Suburban Light. Yeah, I mean, this wonderful, wonderful 60s inspired, psych adjacent stuff. Yeah, definitely recommend adding that to your daily rotation. Now we're going to play a band that I'm interested to hear. I was perusing the local vinyl, and I came across this group, or I should say it's not a group, but it's mostly spearheaded by one person, Ragnar Kvaran. This particular EP, it's called Wrecked on Love, and we're going to be playing the titular track, Wrecked on Love. But yeah, it kind of sounded like pretty hard rocky, kind of oh my gosh, what is the band that I'm thinking of? Oh man, it'll come to me as soon as I put the music on. But yeah, you know, I couldn't find too much about this guy. Mostly a bunch of Scandinavian acts and people were coming up. But yeah, interested to put that on. Then coming up, we're going to get in some harder, more electronic stuff. But in the meantime, here is Ragnar Kvaran with Wrecked on Love.

Good evening, everybody. You're listening to WCBN FM Ann Arbor, specifically listening to Short Circuit. I've been your host, DJ Eli. You have just heard Policy with Postscript 187 off of their 2013 release, Postscript. You had heard Kumikoda with Trust Your Love off of her 2002 release, Affection. You had heard Leroy with I Hate It When Boys Lie off of Daria Core 3. And then you had heard Ragnar Kvaran with Wrecked on Love. Off of his EP, Wrecked on Love. We're currently listening to War of the Worlds, Dark Remix by Dark Comedy, off of his 1992 EP, Corbomite Maneuver. We're going to let this blend into the hour. So, till next time, have a good rest of your week, and we hope to see you back here next Monday at 10 p.m. Take care.

Hello, hello, everybody. The time is 11:07 p.m., and you're listening to WCBN FM Ann Arbor, and this is DJ Angel, and you're listening to Stairway to Heaven. We just listened to Tears for Fears. Their song, Dog's a Best Friend's Dog. I just think that's really funny. And before that was a song from this collection that I found here by Shotzi Agogo called Matmos, and the collection is called Tipsy Remix Party, and I thought that sounded really fun. And next up, we're gonna have Yellow Sunshine by Mexico City Blondes. Let's keep going.

Hello, hello, everyone. The time is 11:31 p.m., and you're listening to WCBN FM Ann Arbor. And that track that I just played was Dasher Prancer, Donner and Blitzen by Mice Parade from their release The True Meaning of Boodley Bay. I've actually never listened to that song before, but it was very pleasant. I really liked it, and that was released in 97. And before that, you heard Remember When by Faye Webster, The Center of the World by Bright Eyes, Try by Soccer Mommy. And actually, I saw Soccer Mommy in 2023, summer of 2023, at the Listening Lawn in Grand Rapids. They're very amazing live. They didn't play Try, but played a lot of other things. Yellow Was the Color of Her Eyes. Great song by them. You should check it out. Before that, you heard The Sensual World by Kate Bush, The End Has No End by The Strokes, and Yellow Sunshine by Mexico City Blondes. And now we have a few announcements. Let's see, tomorrow, July 21st at 5 p.m., we have the Easy Street Jazz Band at Zalgas Grotto in Ann Arbor, 2070 West Stadium Boulevard. Let's see, we also have the Amberline Trio tomorrow at 8 p.m. at Ziggy's in Ipsy, 206 West Michigan Ave. And let's see what else. On Thursday, the 23rd at 7:30 p.m., we have Playing Around, a festival of new and original works, day one. This is at Forge Theater on Packard in Ann Arbor. And the first night's play is a dark comedy by Jacqueline Priscorn called A Shop in the Darkness. And the festival runs through the 26th. And you can find more information about this at ForgeFestivalCollaborative.com. 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And next up, you're going to be hearing a song called Peret by Para Poder Olvidarla. Oh, sorry, it's called Para Poder Olvidarla by Peret. And this is from a collection of songs here. Another one of them is Por los Besos que me das, which I listened to for the first time actually on my first show here at the station by Burguitos. And I loved it, so we're going to check out some more of this collection.

my brother be an Aztec warrior, go to any extreme and hold no barriers. Chicano, and I'm brown and proud. Want this chingazo, Simona Sellers, get down right now in the dirt. What's the matter? You afraid you're gonna get hurt? I'm with my homeboys, my ties, my camaradas, kicking back on me ganga y pa' mi no diga nada. You're switching gornes, like Al Capone, control a todo, so don't ever try to sweat me. Some of you don't know what's happening, que pasa.

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Your own water doesn't back you up. They just look at your ass and call you a poo butt. And so I look and I laugh and say, ¿Qué pasa? Yeah, this is for the raza, raza, raza.

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1: 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And the songs I just played, one, the most recent, Te Estás Equivocando by Gecko Turner, La Raza by Kid Frost, y Para Poder Olvidarla by Perret. And the song by Gecko Turner y Perret, those are, I already said, from a collection of songs from España. And yeah, I thought I would play those because I was in Spain a few weeks ago, but also in celebration of their amazing World Cup win yesterday. And actually, additionally, I'm Panamanian, so that's for my Latinos y Latinas out there. And I'm pursuing a Spanish major here at University of Michigan, which has been awesome. And that's actually why I was in Spain, in Madrid, and oh my goodness, yesterday I know we all saw how crazy Madrid was, how crazy the capital was from their World Cup win, but that was amazing. Anyways, got a couple more songs for you guys to finish out the hour. Next, I'm going to be playing classic Moonlight on the River by Mac DeMarco from his album This Old Dog. I actually have a poster of this one in my room, but such a classic. I remember listening to this back in high school. And I think Mac DeMarco is coming to Detroit pretty soon. Or maybe he already came recently. Regardless, he's one of my concert bucket list artists. And yeah, next up we got Moonlight on the River.

Hello, hello, everyone. The time is now 11:58 p.m., and you're listening to WCBN FM Ann Arbor, and you guys just heard Pristine by Snail Mail, one of my absolutely favorite songs. Such a throwback, honestly. I used to listen to that when I was in high school. Again, a lot of the vinyls that I have, that's from a personal vinyl that I brought in. A lot of the vinyls that I have are from my phase, my vinyl collector phase in high school, but I absolutely love that release. It's from Lush, that was released in 2018. And before that, you guys heard Moonlight on the River by Mac DeMarco, a wonderful 7-minute song. Who doesn't love a 7-minute song? I know I do. The end of that song is so dreamy and hypnotic. And I have one more song for you guys to finish out the hour. It's called The Earth is in the Sky by Tom Verlaine. And yeah, I'll see you guys back here next week at 11 p.m. on Stairway to Heaven with DJ Angel. Have a good night, everyone.

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1: Well, the knucklehead who does radio after me has again decided to no-show, which he seems to be doing almost every week. So I'm going to play music for a little while and then probably have to go to the robot in about half an hour. But here's some music to cool down by.
2: There's just one thing that I can't see. Why my baby shing-a-lings and boogaloos with me. But when the lights are down low and the music is soft and slow, she's out on the floor walking with Joe.

All right, I'm going to just take a little break and tell you what we've been playing. I'm going to stick around for maybe another 15 minutes. This is Elijah and the Ebonites with Hot Grits from the Eccentric Soul collection from the Capsule label. Two from the Kelly Brothers before that. They had a great obscure album called Sanctified Southern Soul. We heard coming On In and That'll Hold You. The Meditations did Woman Is Like a Shadow. We heard the great King Khan and the Shrines. Que Lindo Sueño from them. Brenton Woods doing Take a Chance. And Syl Johnson starting us out with Half a Love. Brian Thompson covering As Long as I Can, but I got to leave soon. So I might have to turn it over to the robot if the next DJ doesn't show up early. We'll see. No-show DJs suck.

So I'm going to have to get out of here after this song, so I'm going to have to switch over to the robot in a minute. We're listening to the Voltaire Brothers, which is a kind of an obscure funk project from Mick Collins of the Dirt Bombs and the Gorries. They put out a record called I Sing the Booty Electric, which is awesome. Very P-Funkish. The Mother One, name of this cut. Some garage rock from The Remaining Few. That was taken off the Radio Ramalama 2005 collection that we gave away during our fundraiser. Painted Air from The Remaining Few. We heard Afro Sound with Pacifico from a collection called Colombia. And I'm Brian Tomczyk. I tried to stick around till the next DJ, but I had other plans. I wasn't even planning on being here this long. So next sound you hear after this tune will be transitioning to the robot. My apologies for not being able to stick around for the whole hour, but it was fun. See you next time. Hopefully not next time the DJ doesn't show.

88.3 WCBN Ann Arbor. We're back on the Freed Forum. I'm guest spotting today on the show with Graham B. In that first pack of songs you heard at the top, It'll All Be Over by the Supreme Jubilees. It was followed by Third Generation. The track was Love Is Gonna Rain Down on Me. Bringing you some Friday Night Medicine on the show tonight, giving you a dose of that sweet, hopefully some therapeutic music for you as you lock into the weekend. Right now, under my voice, you're hearing Art of Noise, and the track, it's called Crusoe. Comes off of a collection of ambient music they put out in the 90s. Special group, special song. We're going to keep the vibes going. Hopefully, where you're at, the vibe is high. Keep it locked. 88.3. Freed Forum. We got 20 minutes on the clock. We're going to make the most of it.

0: We're back on 88.3 WCBN Ann Arbor. My name's DJ Jomo. I'm guest spotting tonight on the Freed Forum with Graham B. Really stoked and honored for the opportunity to play some special stuff in my bag. In that last block, you heard what might be, just might be, my jam of the year. The track is called Twisted. It's from the Quick, early 80s, slick, polished, funky, soulful, beautiful. After that was Wrong Space, Wrong Time by Jeff Phelps. This was a Numero Group release, a special kind of early 80s home recording record that just has a special vibe to it. Under our voice right now, you're hearing DJ Ojo. The track is called Cloud Suck. And this is going to take us into our final tracks of the night. And I have hopefully saved the best for last. You're going to hear I See the Light by Billy Paul. You know, we live in what might be, what one might say, are apocalyptic times. And if you have any optimism, any hope, this track is going to hopefully bring it out of you. Quite an emotional tune for me. And then, closing the show, if time permits, you'll hear from Edwin Starr, a nice Northern Soul stomper, to send us out back into the world with our hearts a little lighter. Graham B., do you have anything to say before we say goodbye?
1: I just wanted to thank you for being on my show tonight.
0: It's an honor. I'm really, really glad to be here. And I guess while I'm here, a quick big ups to Mike, to Wayona, for tuning in. Appreciate you guys taking the time.
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Yeah.

0: All right. Happy Monday, everybody. It's cool out. Relatively smoke-free. You're listening to WCBN FM Ann Arbor. Let me get that out of the way. My name is DJ Ish. This is Faux Show Radio. And you are in the right place. All my wanderers out there. All right. Let me see. We are celebrating, well, we did, a mini celebration of the 30th anniversary of the Olivia Tremor Control's music and the unrealized film script Dusk at Cubist Castle, given to us in splendor in 96. So if you didn't feel old when you were trying to get out of bed this morning, I bet you do a little bit now. Anyway, we're listening to it backwards. We started out with the two, I don't know, my two favorite. The whole, you really should listen to these in their entirety. But we're not going to do that. We have things to do this morning. So we started out with Define a Transparent Dream and then No Growing Exiges. So we are going to enjoy some freeform radio this morning. Hopefully you're enjoying life. That's all I got. Anyway, give a shout, 734-763-3500. Alternately, you can text the DJ right downstairs, down here in the belly of the beast, the basement of the Student Activities Building on the campus of the University of Michigan. 734-489-9894. If you prefer not to speak to a person, you can type, and that's fine too. Anyway, thank you so much for listening, and let's get on with our own bad selves.
1: All right, then, now, let's bear the close of what we play the game. Let's tell you how to do it. I'm going to

don't know about you. I'm jamming right here. This is Sunburned Hand of the Man, who are amazing. And just started following me on Instagram. Along with some dude in the Netherlands who sells beef. That's all you need to know. All right, let me see here. What is happening? Oh, goodness. All right, we are going all over the place. All right, you're tuned into Faux Show Radio. This is WCBN FM Ann Arbor. My name is DJ Ish, and it is Monday. All right, let me get myself together. Functioning on zero sleep. I have to say, I went to see The Odyssey last night because that's one I wanted to catch on opening weekend. It was epic. It was good though. 10:15 p.m. show gets out after 1. It's a little rough on those of weak constitution, which would not be me. But I'm still tired and I still brought a vat of coffee with me. But you don't need to know about that. All right, let me see. We started out this last set with the Rolling Stones. She's a Rainbow from Desert Island album, Their Satanic Majesty's Request from 1967, with the very cool, well, our version has the very cool lenticular cover, and you could pinch Mick Jagger's wizard hat, and my day is now complete, because that was the last item on my checklist. After that, we heard from the Tater Tots. I keep coming back to this album. It's called Alien Slee Stacks from Brazil, Unfinished Music Volume 3. 38 minutes of psychedelic insanity. So, this was fun. When did this come out? 88. So we heard a mashup, and I am a fan of the mashups. Give peace a chance and we will rock you. Which is fabulous. Alright, things are going a little crazy here. What is today? Today is not Friday. Alright, after that we heard from the Brian Jonestown Massacre, in the vein of the Rolling Stones, why not? We heard Anemone. It's a great nod-off heroin song. 2004. It came from their retrospective Tepid Peppermint Wonderland. I choose some of these album titles because they challenge the enunciation and articulation of the DJ. And then we heard from Mott the Hoople with Threads of Iron from 1970's Mad Shadows. And then also from 1970, T-Rex's Seagull Woman from that. I have an album that the cover's ripped off. A listener told me what it was, though, a while ago, because it's just a cardboard sleeve. And then that brings us to right now. Sunburned Hand of the Man with Nice Butterfly Mask from Fire Escape from 2007. All right, I think that's my stack of media that I need to tell you about. And then for whatever reason, let me try to get the events calendar up. Might need to log into the DJ page. All right, I will tell you that you need to visit wcbn.org. Hang on one second. Visit wcbn.org to visit our website and learn all the things that you need to do. You can catch our schedule tab. You can go to the archives. That's what I wanted to tell you. Go to the archives and you can access the last 2 weeks of shows. And there was some great art fair appreciation content last week. Namely, my cover on... I covered the pier at noon on Friday, and it was fun. I just checked the messages that I missed, and people really like the diarrhea lettuce appreciation set, so I got that going for me. All right, today is the 20th of July. It is not hotter than the sun. It is not quite choking with smoke yet, although there still is an air quality issue, so if you are sensitive to that sort of thing, please take precautions. If you would like to head out tonight at 7 at the Zalgaz Grotto, There and Back Again will be performing at 7 p.m. This is a quartet made up
of U of M students, and they'll play jazz, R&B, and pop standards. And then moving right on to tomorrow, I think everyone is a little tired from all the events of this weekend and the last several days. I think it's a lot. I think we've dealt with a lot. So I give you full permission to check out for a couple of days. Lay on the floor face down if you need to. No judgment. All right, tomorrow, as per usual, the Easy Street Jazz Band is at Zalgaz as well at 5 p.m., and then at the Arc right here in town, David Cook with Ward Hayden and Greg Hall will be performing at 8 o'clock. And then, ooh, these are words that I like. Tuesday at 9:30 p.m. at the Dreamland in Ipsy, a screening of the 1974 sci-fi horror film Phase 4. That sounds delightful. Moving on to Wednesday, guitarist Cocky King with Olive Klug. That's the clunkiest name that I have read in a while. 8 p.m. at the Arc. That's Wednesday. Thursday, Sonic Lunch. Still happening in town. 11:30 a.m. to 1:30 p.m. at Liberty Plaza. This week's featuring Devin Gilfillian with Al Bettis. There's a lot of challenging speaking this morning. Let's see. Dark comedy is always a good thing. That would be Thursday at 7:30 at the Forge Theater. The directions are exceptionally detailed. This is 3000 Packard Street, Suite B. The door faces Platte Road, so you need to know that. It's a dark comedy by Jacqueline Priscorn. See, these guys are getting a little freaky now. Yeah. ForgeFestivalCollaborative.com for more info, which you're not going to get from me. And then our very own Sleep Tight Tiger with Guy Scrapers, Badger Hunt, and Bullseye at the Ann Arbor Funhouse. That's Slow's Barbecue at 8 p.m. I said that's Thursday. And then if you're feeling old, and I know you are, Men at Work, Toad the Wet Sprocket, and Shonen Knife are at the Masonic Temple in downtown Detroit at 7 p.m. on Friday. And there are more things that you should go see, but I am tired. So anyways, we're going to give you a little more sunburned hand to the man, because I need to tell you that events calendar is brought to you by the locally owned Ann Arbor Observer, providing news and events online at annarborobserver.com, on A2View, the Observer's weekly e-newsletter, and in print. 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What is going on? All right, I think I have something in CD1, I think. All right, let's see what's happening. Anyway, thanks so much for tuning in to the rambling edition of Faux Show this morning on the one and only WCBN FM Ann Arbor.

0: Hi, this is Ozzy Osbourne. For many years, you know I've had a drink problem and I'm trying to battle that problem every single day. But one thing I don't do, I don't drive my car when I'm drinking. I get someone to drive me. Do not drink and drive. It's the stupidest thing. If you drink, just don't drive. Not only are you going to hurt yourself, you may hurt some other person, and you wouldn't want that on your conscience, would you?
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2: 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Zapanaute

0: was pressing so bad. So very bad. Thank you for tuning in to WCBN FM Ann Arbor. Sorry, Brian Ferry. It goes against every bone in my body to talk over your sultry, luxurious, quaffed voice. But can't do it. All right, we are going to move on to some Klaus Schulze while I tell you what we listen to. Yes, that sounds much better. Anyway, thanks so much for tuning in to WCBN FM Ann Arbor. My name is DJ Ish, and we are having a bunch of fun this morning with some freeform. Yes, it will be 9 o'clock soon. So, anyway, what did we hear? We started out the last set of music with some Steve Hillage. The album is Fish Rising, and it is a classic masterpiece from 1975. We heard Meditation of the Snake off of that one, but I would love to just play the whole thing, especially the salmon song. All songs about...
1: 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Welcome to WCBN FM Ann Arbor. This is the Bug House. This is a guest host, Evan Oswald. I usually play Crush Collision on Thursday night, 10 till midnight. I play a lot of electronic music, so I thought on this beautiful, windy July morning, we would listen to some techno. I wanted to start off with a track by Omo and Laydog off of their new EP. This track is called Illusion of Time. You can get it on Bandcamp. You can get it on CD. And welcome to the Bug House. Stay tuned for the next hour. This is your host, Evan Oswald.

All right. And this is, once again, this is the Bug House on WCBN FM Ann Arbor. This is a guest host, Evan Oswald. Right now we're listening to DJ Reckless Ron's FFWD, the long version. Before we were listening to Jedi by Crinion. And before that, we were listening to Omo and La Dog's brand new song, Illusion of Time. And stay tuned.

That was Delano Smith's Deeper Fundamentals classic track. Love that track, and love that you guys are here and listening to WCBN FM Ann Arbor. This is the Bug House. This is guest host Evan Oswald for the morning, and we're just listening to some Detroit techno here. And before that track was Kenny Larkin's Catatonic. That's the Third State Carl Craig remix. And yeah, so usually at 8:30 on WCBN FM Ann Arbor, we talk a little bit about the events that are going on. I think personally, one of the reasons why we talk about the events is because we're trying to encourage our listening audience to plug into the community, because we feel like it's, great to plug into the community and get out there, listen to some music. There's so much great music in this area. There are so many visiting and resident artists in this area. If you have a chance, go check them out. So one of the music things that's going on tonight over at the Blue Llama Jazz Club, that's on Main Street in Ann Arbor, at 7 o'clock, and I believe also at 8:30, it's the Oliver Mayman Quartet. Got to check that out, definitely. Over in Ypsilanti at Ziggy's at 8 o'clock as well, Marissa and the Starter Packs. And that's with Bastian Steven. That's at 8 o'clock. Now, Thursdays, if you're an Ann Arbor person, you know what's going on Thursdays at about 1:30 in the summertime. That Sonic Lunch, it's got Devin Gillifian with Al Bettis. And it looks like probably outdoors, but hard to say. Could definitely be like at a different location because of all the construction going on down there right now. But that's always at 1:30. Something else I wanted to put on your radar for Thursday night. The Kenji Lee Quartet back at the Blue Llama Jazz Club on Main Street, Ann Arbor. Looks like there's a 7 o'clock, might be an 8:30 set too. But then something that I'm really excited about, I haven't really heard of this before, but I'm probably going to go. The Marshall Bluegrass Festival begins a Thursday at 1 o'clock. The Tyler Gitchell Band, the High Times, Riley Gilbreth, and other performers. That's at the Calhoun County Fairgrounds in Marshall, Michigan. I mean, Bluegrass Festival in our area? Gotta go. And, hey, that's all the time I think today for the events we have. But did want to remind y'all that the events calendar is brought to you by the locally owned Ann Arbor Observer, providing news and events online at AnnArborObserver.com, on A2View, the Observer's weekly newsletter, and in print. 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And this is the Bug House. Guest host Evan Oswald. Hope you guys are enjoying the windy morning and the techno. Stay tuned. Got 30 more minutes of great music for you.

Wow, about to the end of the show here, and time is flying by, guys. Wanted to talk a little bit about the tracks I played for you. I had Jeff Mills, Dramatized, then Mad Mike and the Trinity, Burning Spear, then from Folsom and Tate, Round Tables Part 1, and that was Phantoma by Octave 1. You'll probably notice all the tracks here tonight, or this morning, I mean, were played just by Detroit artists here, except for the opener, Omo and La Dog. And thank you so much for sticking around. This has been The Bug House, and I've had a great time. This is our guest host, Evan Oswald, and it's a beautiful, windy morning in July here, and you probably ought to get into work here in the next couple minutes, so I'm going to leave you with one of my favorite tracks by Anthony Shake Shakir. This is 5% Solution. Thank you for tuning in to WCBN FM Ann Arbor.

Good morning. This is WCBN FM, Ann Arbor. Eddie Now Is Me. Now and Then is my show. For those of you who don't know me, I'm a big sports fan. And the World Cup has been just a lot of fun for me. So I'm going to play songs from Spain and Argentina today to help celebrate a wonderful event. And when I started listening to this radio station a number of years ago, one of the DJs played Frank Sinatra and Bob Marley in the same set, and I just went, that's a station I think is a lot of fun. So I've been supporting him over these years, and now I'm a DJ here. Anyway, this is classical Spanish guitar played by Manitas de Plata. And this is called the Gypsy Theme. We're going to get some different sounds in here. This one's Spain. Good morning. If you have a request, I don't know what I can find here in our library. We do have things from both countries somewhere, but the phone number is 763-3500, area code 734, or you could text me at 734-489-9894. I'll see what I can do. Good morning, everybody.

Okay. That was the Gypsy Theme by Manitas de Plata. This, of course, is Carmen, about a cigarette maker from Seville. Of course, it's written by a French person, but it's themed in Spain. Next, we're going to Argentina. Astor Piazzolla. That ought to be fun. Plays this giant accordion. Anyway, here we go.

This is Astor Piazzolla. On the cover, it looks like an accordion. But I looked them up. It's a bandoneon. Bandoneon. Never heard of it. But we have heard it. Let's get some more Buenos Aires in.

The CD is labeled The Future Sounds of Buenos Aires. This is Freakstallers, Guacha. But another thing you may or may not know about me is I am a coordinator for the Pan-African Heartbeat, which is Sundays on our international day here. And throughout South America, they're doing a bunch of Afrobeat groups. That's where we're going to next. This is Guanabana. Afrobeat Orchestra.

This is Tam Tam Afrobeat, another Afrobeat group from Buenos Aires. Going back to Spain, we got Tango. Gonna get a little flamenco in too. Moving around.

My time is up. Got Mr. Low. He's going to play some lowdown stuff for you coming up. WCBN FM Ann Arbor. Eddie Now is me. We're back in Spain. Spain did win. I'm going to finish. Got a bunch. This is a flamenco. I'm going to finish with a rumba. But thank you all for listening to me, us, WCBN FM Ann Arbor. More music coming your way. Let's get a rumba going. I'll see y'all next week.

WCBN-FM. How are you feeling? This is the Flavor Frequency with your boy Lo Simmons. Listen, we were just listening to Eddie now, and he's got me doing the rumba or moringa. I'm just having a good time here in studio. That's my buddy. I really appreciate the alley-oop there. How's everybody doing? It is a midweek. It is a Wednesday hump day, as we all like to say. And you just never know what I'm going to play today on the Flavor Frequency. So I'm feeling really funky because we're going to funk it on up. I'm going to kick things off with a little bit of Parliament, George Clinton, knee deep, y'all.

All right, we are funking it up. Funky, funky, fresh. That was George Clinton with Knee Deep. Hey, Eddie Niles hanging out a little bit, and we are literally digging the crates of the CDs. We're checking out Parliament, and then we're checking out Funkadelic, and we're trying to figure out which was first, Parliament or Funkadelic, but we're going to do a coin toss, and we're going to figure that out a little bit later. We've got some more coming on the show, and we've got some of that Parliament and that Funkadelic, but I'm going to kick it and play a little bit of house now. We're going to play Eye of the Storm by Hot Sense 82 featuring Liz. Let's get it.

Harbor. This is the Flavor Frequency, and I've got some answers prior to playing that song, which was Eye of the Storm featuring Liz Cass. We were talking a little bit about George Clinton, Parliament, Funkadelics, and all that stuff. We did find out that Parliament was prior to the other groups, but it's all good because George Clinton was in that, you know, all that good stuff with Bootsy Collins, and everybody knows Bootsy Collins. I even met Bootsy Collins, but hey, that's another story here nor there. We're going to keep this thing rolling, and I'm going to play a little bit of Parliament, which is a very popular track called Flashlight.

Oh, yeah, Ann Arbor, WCBN-FM, Ann Arbor. This is the Flavor Frequency. Sonic Flavors, always fresh mixes with your boy, Lo Simmons. I'm, like, pumped up. We are a little bit more upbeat than we normally are here. Not that, we are not hype. So I don't know what you're doing. I hope you're doing something fun, fabulous, upbeat on this hump day, whether you're at work, you're in class, somewhere, driving, all that good stuff. Call in and let me know what you got going on. 734-763-3500. Once again, my folks out there listening, WCBN.org, what's up? All my folks on the app, what's up, what's up, what's up? Listen, I played some tracks by Jay Book. That was called Ain't No Love Like. And then we were pumping our fists like this to Tom and Jane. All right, don't stop. And we're going to keep the vibes going because I got more house jams. This one's by Shouse. It's called Love Tonight. Let's get it.

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This is the Flavor Seek Frequency with your boy Lo Simmons. Listen, we've reached that mid show time on the half hour. Got to go through my PSAs and let you know what's going on. So, hey, stay back tuned. This is your boy Lo Simmons.

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2: 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Kicking back tunes, back into the music. 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

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Listen up, played. That jam was by Carol Gianni, and that was called Hit and Run Lover. Prior to that was One More Time by Craig David. Now we'll keep it going with a track called Disco by Destro.

Shout out to my listeners out there. That song was called Disco by Destro. Again, shout out to my DTE listeners out there downtown. Mimi, what's going on? Hope you're enjoying the show. Gonna keep things rolling with DJ Technology featuring Miguel. This one.

Good morning, everybody. Well, this is WCBN FM Ann Arbor. This is The Collection with your host, DJ James. Thank you to Lowe for a great show, and we're going to get started right now.

0: Hello, everybody. Let's catch up with what we've been listening to here. Started out with Veronica Swift off her self-titled 2023 album with I Am What I Am. I played her last week and had multiple requests for more, so we're listening to more. Then we had Diana Krall, Fly Me to the Moon from her Live in Paris album. Dr. John, Ricky Lee Jones helping out on vocals with Making Whoopee. Nora Jones, Sinking Soon from her 2007 album Not Too Late. Ricky Lee Jones, Lap Dog from her 2003 album The Evening of My Best Day. And we finished up with Beth Orton doing Stolen Car from her 1999 album Central Reservation. So let me play a PSA here and then we'll do some events calendar.
1: Hi, this is Paul McCartney on behalf of Rad. If you're drinking, you can't drive my car or any car. And remember, don't drink and drive. It's just not worth it.
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0: Okay, everybody, let's do a little events calendar for today, Wednesday, July 22nd. We've got the Oliver Mainman Quartet at Blue Llama Jazz Club at 7 p.m., guitarist Khaki King with Olive Klug at 8 p.m. at the Arc, Disco Marissa and the Starter Packs with Bastion Stevens at Ziggy's. Tomorrow, Sonic Lunch, and I believe it is at Liberty Plaza again this week, with Devin Gilfillian and Al Bettis. And there's a Bluegrass Festival over in Marshall, Michigan at the Calhoun County Fairgrounds. And then finally, two more things tomorrow. Got the Kenji Lee Quartet at the Blue Llama Jazz Club, playing around a Festival of New and Original Works at the Forge Theater in Ann Arbor, Sleep Tight Tiger and Skyscrapers and Badger Hunt at Bullseye at the Ann Arbor Fun House. It's a new place, apparently. The Ferrotones at The Last Word. And events calendar is brought to you by the locally owned Ann Arbor Observer, providing news and events online at annarborobserver.com, on A2 View, the Observer's weekly newsletter, and in print. You can hear events calendar every 3 hours on the half hour on WCBN FM Ann Arbor. So a couple words about what we're going to hear next. We're going to hear a cut from local artist Ani Mari. It's called Sunkissed. It's off an album that she's coming out with in August. I believe she's having a release party at the North Star sometime. And then we're going to hear a track by local artist Janelle Haskell off her Dedications and Postcards CD, Letter to My Younger Self. She'll actually be at the North Star at 5:30 today, so maybe I'll see you there. Then after that, we're going to hear some of the New Orleans music. I couldn't quite fit into the New Orleans Happy Hour show last Saturday, so let's get started.

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How come my dog don't bark when you come around? 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
1: Okay, everybody, let's catch up with what we've been listening to. We started off with Anymari. I didn't play the song I said I was going to play. I played a song called The Masquerade from her forthcoming album. Then we had Janelle Haskell, Letter to My Younger Self. The Rebirth Marching Jazz Band, When the Saints Go Marching In, off of the collection of New Orleans brass band albums called Down Yonder. And then Dr. John, How Come My Dog Don't Bark When You Come Around, from his Going Back to New Orleans albums. I just couldn't squeeze those into my happy hour show. So we're going to go with our next track, which might be our last track. I'm not sure. I had a request for this. It's a cover of a Queen song written by Brian May. And it's Veronica Swift again. I know I'm playing a lot of her, but I got the request, so why not? This song actually has some really good advice, though. Keep yourself alive.

0: We, the American people, are enormously wealthy. You know that? Who owns all of those trees in the national forest? This is not a rhetorical question. We do. Who owns all of that offshore oil you read about in the newspaper, huh? We do. Who owns all of those minerals under the federal lands? We do. It's public property, you know. But we elect people to go to Washington. They lease off what we own, public property, to private companies to sell us back our own stuff for the sake of a greasy buck. That's dumb.
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1: You can find out what your government has been doing for you. 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You have the right and responsibility to stay informed and to express your concerns.

Hey. Hey, kid. Hey, you. Yeah. Come here. Come here for a minute. No, come here. It's okay. It's okay. I got something to tell you. Yeah. No. It's cool. Hey, listen. You new here? Uh-huh. You new here, huh? Uh-huh. Where you from? Oh, yeah. Uh-huh. Well, listen. You know what's going on around here? You don't. Yeah, that's sure. Because ain't nothing going on. Ain't nothing. Nothing going on around here. Nothing. Unless you're listening to WCBN-FM Ann Arbor 88.3. That's the only thing happening here. The only thing. Uh-huh. Yeah. Yeah, okay. Okay, we'll see you, kid. Yeah, take care. Take care, yeah. Hey. Hey, kid. Kid. Look out. Look out. Look out. Oh, yeah. Oh.

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I haven't fucked much with the past, but I fuck plenty with the future. Over the skin of silk or scars from the splinters of stations and walls I've caressed, stages like each bolt of wood like a...

Welcome. Good afternoon. You are listening to WCBN FM Ann Arbor. This is DJ Rowe, and you are listening to The Needle Drop. We're about 18 minutes in, and we've been moving through some 70s songs and kind of getting a good feel for that era. We started off with Patti Smith and Dancing Barefoot, moving into Boston, More Than a Feeling, The Rolling Stones with Shine a Light, Coolin' Gang with Hollywood Swinging. That's what we just heard. So all of the songs I'm pulling today are from a show called Daisy Jones and the Six. I just kind of gave it away that it's a show, but this is a show about a band. It has a lot of influences from the 70s and the industry at the time. So there's a lot of Fleetwood Mac influence, especially like with the drama and such, and also with the sound. So it's a fictional band, though. It's not real, but they released a whole studio recorded album, which I think is really cool. The series was, I give it like an 8 out of 10. The acting at times was a little iffy. The script writing was, like, I also give it an 8 out of 10. But it was just really cool to see, like, the 70s outfits and just kind of the hairstyles and the vibes. And I feel like Daisy Jones and the Six, like, the band itself, like, they really do have a good

sound. Like, it's not perfect. Like, you can't exactly recapture Fleetwood Mac's sound. Like, there was just so much emotion and drama that went into those songs that you just really can't recreate it. But I do feel like the show did a decent job at it. It's on Amazon Prime, so it's not the most accessible show, but it is very nice. One of my favorite artists, Suki Waterhouse, is in it. She plays the keyboardist, Karen. And yeah, I honestly blew through the show in 2 days. It was really good. But yeah, it's not like an exact telling of Fleetwood Mac's story. I want to make that clear. Like, it's not exactly the whole autobiography. It's just influenced. But it's just very cool to see, like, the rock star drama and the, like, you know, all the rock and roll stuff. So I'm going to play one of the songs from Daisy Jones and the Six from their recorded album. I forgot which one I'm going to play. I'll let you know afterwards. But here is Daisy Jones and the Six.

All right, you just heard Sweet with Ballroom Blitz. And then before that, we heard Let Me Down Easy. I'm sorry I forgot the name of the song. You kind of got the idea by the chorus. But that was by Daisy Jones and the Six. And it's really cool in the show. Like I said, it's influenced by Fleetwood Mac. It's not an exact storytelling. But it was just so beautiful to see, like, Daisy is supposed to be, like, Stevie Nicks, and she really does a good job of capturing her aura and like her vibes, and it was just really cool to see her on screen like capturing that energy. So I got a few more Daisy Jones and the Six songs queued up, but I thought we'd actually hear some Fleetwood Mac. So the song Gold Dust Woman is used in the show, and it's right after Daisy comes out of an overdose, and she's got the whole band behind her, everyone's supporting her, she's dumping her husband. It's a really powerful scene. Like, it's just really nice to see everyone backing her up and really being a family. And that was like the whole idea of the band, was they're a family. So I thought it'd be really nice to hear Fleetwood Mac Gold Dust Woman to really just kind of settle into the scene again and feel that power. So yeah, here we go.

right? That was a special one just for my mom. I know you love Barry Manilow, and that was a perfect song that they used in the show. It's really funny because in the show there was a scene where they're like playing the song and they're driving back from the beach and they're having a good time, and the guy, like the girls are having a good time and they're like, "Oh, I love this song." And then the guys are like, "Dude, he didn't even write this song. Like, he can't be like all romantic about it." So I thought that was pretty funny. But we did some running around. Well, specifically Jim did some running around. So I want to give him a big, big, big shout out. He ran to the library. Well, he was already on the way to drop some stuff off. But he went the extra mile and he found Dusty Springfield and Son of a Preacher Man. He literally like just came back into the studio and was like holding the CD. And it was just such a beautiful moment. And we don't have any Dusty at the station, so, or at least that we could find. So big, big, big shout out to Jim. Thank you so much. Check out his show. It's right before mine on Wednesdays at 11. It's a great show. Check it out. Love you, Jim. And then just now we heard Barry Manilow with I Write the Songs. I might annoy Manos a little bit and play The Animals, House of the Rising Sun. I'll see. We did some digging for it, but I might annoy him a little bit with that. Up next, I also did some running around. I found The Saints. And so, what song is it? Let me go. Oh my God, why can't I? I'm blanking. It's This Perfect Day. Sorry, I'm blanking so much today. This song was also used in the show, and it just really captivated me. This is The Saints with This Perfect Day.

All right, this is DJ Rowe with the Needle Drop. You're listening to WCBN FM Ann Arbor. We heard The Saints with This Perfect Day, Heart, Crazy on You, and just now we got done listening to some Daisy Jones and The Six with Look at Us Now. One of their really good songs that I enjoyed from the show. I'm forgetting all the song titles today. And we were running around so much just exploring the library again. I don't think I'm going to get to the animals. I had a request for Bowie. I'm so sorry. I don't think I'm going to get to that because I did find We Got the Funk from Parliament. And I really want to hear some disco funky music to close off the show. I feel like that'll be a fun little 70s recap. So yeah, I really recommend checking out Daisy Jones and the Six if you have Prime Video. It was a really addicting show. I really just ran through it in 2 days. A lot of good songs. It really got me. I'm like going down a whole rabbit hole of the Fleetwood Mac drama. So yeah, it was really fun today. I really recommend the show. Thank you, Manos and Jim, for all your help exploring the library. And yeah, we got album sides coming up. I think it'll be a really fun show. So here's Give Up the Funk by Parliament. I hope you guys have a great afternoon. It's finally not blaring hot outside anymore. So get out there, enjoy the day, and have a good one. Take care. Tether off, we're gonna tether off the mother sucker. Tether off the sucker.

0: So we're going to take a listen. Also, interestingly, you know, this came out in 96. Bands weren't really putting records out on vinyl. So this album was just released on vinyl for the first time back in 2014. So I was very excited to get my hands on a copy. They only made a couple thousand copies, I think. It's already out of print and is going for a obscene amount on Discogs. So I wanted to share this with all of you on the radio. So let's give it a listen. 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
1: That was Head Trip in Every Key, side one from Super Drag. Let's run down the songs that we just heard, shall we? Starting with I'm Expanding My Mind. Then we listen to Hellbent, Sold You an Alibi, Do the Vampire, Amphetamine, Bankrupt Vibration, and finally Mr. Underground. Hellbent and Do the Vampire were both singles that were released widely, I would say. Didn't capture a lot of attention during the run-up or the promotion or lack thereof of this album, but singles nonetheless. Amphetamine is pretty much probably their biggest epic song that they recorded as part of that as well. So anyway, if you enjoyed it, feel free to check it out. That was Super Drag with Head Trip in Every Key. Next, we're going to be listening to another album that is a favorite of mine. A formerly local Detroit artist. I'm talking about Brendan Benson. He now lives in Nashville. He made the move to Nashville with Jack White and is part of that whole crew. He was a Detroiter, though, living here in the 90s and early 2000s. He's put out a couple of different records, and we're going to listen to his first record, One Mississippi, titled after the state of his birth. And one of the reasons that I picked this was the album starts out with a pretty cool medley at the beginning, you know, where we're used to the Beatles maybe with the medley at the end of the record on Abbey Road. This one starts out, this is his first record, you know, side one, track one, and he starts with about four songs that are just bleed one into the other. So thought that would be sort of a perfect album for this format of playing the entire side of a record. So we're going to give that a spin, and if he sounds familiar, as I mentioned, he's got a solo career, but he also is one of the members of the Rockin' Tours with Jack White. So they had a little bit of success in the early 2000s, and I guess we'll pick that up whenever Jack White's ready to focus on that project instead of the 12 other ones that he does from time to time. But anyway, let's give it a listen here. This is One Mississippi by Brendan Benson, Side A, on 88.3 WCBN, FM Ann Arbor.

All right, that was Brendan Benson's side one of his album One Mississippi. Let's run down the tracks that we just heard, shall we? Starting with that medley with the song Tea, then Bird's Eye View, Sittin' Pretty, I'm Blessed. Then we got into the songs Cross-Eyed, Me Just Purely, and Got No Secrets. Interestingly, I was taking a look at the liner notes and whatnot. This album came out in 96. The Super Drag record was recorded in 97, came out in 98. So both around the same time frames. And I mentioned early on that Super Drag record was pressed on vinyl for the first time 2013, 2014. I was just looking, the Brendan Benson record was pressed on vinyl for the first time in 2019 on Third Man Records, of course, local Detroit label. So, you know, I'm loving this trend of record labels and classic records coming out again and being pressed on vinyl. So let's keep that going, and I will buy those records. We're almost done for this session of album sides, and we've got a handful of minutes left. So what better way to fill a couple more minutes than a sampling of some of the songs on side two from the One Mississippi record with Brendan Benson. Interestingly, just a few more tidbits here. This record was recorded by Ethan Johns, who has gone on to great fame, recording all sorts of people, Ryan Adams and others, son of Glyn Johns. And Jason Faulkner actually had a lot to do with this record as well. He has co-writing credit on probably about two-thirds of the songs here. So he had done some early production work with Brendan Benson and helped flesh out the songs. Jason Faulkner, if you're unaware or not familiar with the name, he was in a number of bands in the 80s and 90s. He was in The Grays, he was in Jellyfish, which is probably where he had his biggest claim to fame, and currently he is the touring guitarist for Beck, and has been playing with Beck for the last, I don't even know, maybe 10 years or so, on a number of records and things like that, but just a great session musician and guitar player in general. So, anyway, without further ado, let's listen to a few more songs with Brendan Benson, starting with the song How About You, here on Side 2. 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

0: Okay, long fade out there for Eddie Cleanhead Vincent. And a tune called Sugar, which he may have came up with that riff that was also used by a few other people, including Lightnin' Hopkins, for Ball Game on a Rainy Day kind of thing. And I think somebody else did that too, but maybe Eddie Cleanhead came up with it first. It's from a collection on Laser Light produced by Johnny Otis called The Best in of R&B by the original artist. And I like to sample from this every once in a while. Big Joe Turner's on here. Some later tunes from Louis Jordan, Charles Brown, Richard Berry, Amos Milburn, amongst others, and Johnny Otis. Playing some piano and some vibes. And before that, we heard Elmore James from a 45 given to me by my good buddy Dan, who is sometimes he cleans out his 45 collection and comes up with some rarities. This is on the Chess label. It's probably not worth much money, but here on Nothing But the Blues, it's worth plenty to us because it's a little bit of pops and crackles there, the authenticity, but some of that fine early recordings of Elmore James coming through loud and clear and very, very soulful there. I Need You from Elmore James. Lonnie Holmes before that, another name you don't hear of very often. He recorded this in 1951 for the Scott Radio Service down in Jackson, Mississippi, and originally on Trumpet Records and with the help of the company that later produced this, Diamond Record Company out of Jackson, Mississippi. And then Alligator got involved and took this compilation called Shout Brother Shout of various artists and re-released it in 1994. And I found it at one of my favorite used record stores because I love old obscure blues, especially when it feels good or bad, but it's got the feel. And that was always a lyric in the blues, is that if you don't feel it, then you ain't having it. Okay, Lonnie Holmes and his Darktown Boys, Deep in Love Blues. And before that, we heard Beverly White and her trio from the same collection. That tune done also at the Premier Radio Studio in St. Louis, Missouri, June 1952, with Beverly Magnolia White on the vocal and accompanying herself on piano, William Moore, Art Schleiler, and Robert Henner on various instruments, backing her up with I Don't Care. I may have played that one a few weeks ago, but it's a cool tune, and I like it. And more rarities here that we play on Nothing But the Blues. From Larry Taylor and the Taylor Family, before that we heard Brenda Taylor doing I Found Out. Let's see. Is Brenda? Yes, Brenda doing that. And actually her mother, Vera, wrote that. Both Vera, the wife of the great Eddie Taylor. And she sang with him in the day, too. And Eddie Taylor, great Chicago blues guitarist. And we may have heard Eddie, possibly, on the Elmore James 45. It could have been Eddie Taylor. It could have been, what's the other guy's name? I'll think of it here. But Elmore had a few rhythm guitarists backing him up who later went on to fame in their own right. But Eddie in there, he also did some stuff for John Lee Hooker, I think, too. Anyway, Eddie doing his own thing, too, with such great tunes as Big Town Playboy, to name a few. Tribute to him by his family, Larry Taylor, his son, and the Taylor family. Generations of Blues on NOLA Blue, name of that release. Charlie Musselwhite before that with Ramblin' Is My Game from his latest release on Deep Blues called Lookout Highway. And John Primer started us off. John Primer with Bobby Rush on harmonica and Hot Sauce, maybe. Let's see. Nothing But a Chicken Wing. All right. That's from Growing Mississippi, John's 2025 release on Blues House Production. That takes us just past the hour of 4 o'clock here in the studios of WCBN-FM Ann Arbor. Nothing But the Blues is a show you're tuned into here at 88.3 FM on your radio dial. 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My name is Jerry Mack, here every Saturday afternoon, pretty much for you, playing the blues. And we take requests, too, at 763-3500. If I got them, we'll play them for you. So we do down here. We are a full-service blues show here at the University of Michigan, and we thank all powers that be for allowing us to do this thing. All right, let's do a couple more quick messages here and be right back with the blues. I'm going to talk about a show coming up here at the Arc by Selwyn Birchwood on August 5th, but we'll talk about that in a few minutes here. First, this very important message.
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3: Here's how it's done. I mix a little bit of this. With a little bit of that. Drop in something different. And add some spice. Then I shake it up in the shimmy shimmy shaker and let it brew real nice. And that's what makes Sachet's Shimmy Shimmy Cocoa Bop a flavorful mixed blend of roots, blues, folk, bluegrass, country, zydeco, jump blues, and good old rock and roll. 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
0: Yes, tune into Sachet on Thursdays. She also is one of the perpetrator and one of the co-hosts of the Nolan's Happy Hour, which follows this show between 6 and 7 p.m. every Saturday here on WCBN. So stay tuned for all those fine, specialty and freeform programmings that we offer you at one frequency here at 88.3. All right. Alligator artist in Chicago. Songwriter, singer Selwyn Birchwood's going to come to the Arc for the first time to his visit to Ann Arbor, August 5th. And I've been talking about him since his first release back about 5 years ago. He's put out a series of them for the Alligator folks. He's exploring the blues. His roots are in the blues, but he explores all the music that revolves around the blues sphere. A little bit of jazz, a little New Orleans, some funk, and does tribute to his influences, including the title track from this release from a couple of years back, The Exorcist. I'm trying to find his latest, the Funkin' Swamp Blues release, and it has mysteriously disappeared from our studio here, and I have to do some hunting for that. Exploration of what happened. Anyway, this is a very fine release. Doing some screaming Jay Hawkins imagery here in this release called Exorcist from the man who will be in town August 5th at the Arc Check them out. It has my blue stamp of approval, as does the New Orleans Happy Hour and all the other fine arts we play here on Nothing But the Blues, as we start out round three with Exorcist from Selwyn Birchwood.

start to beating. It gets louder. 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

0: Cobra, Mabasaka, Moa, Zangalongala, about to be pulled up there. Womboma, Womboma, Samba, Tehila. Ababali, Ababali, Ababali, O Ancient One. Be gentle with my heart. Be gentle with your swamp gas.
1: It sounded like a bomb or something going off in the background. What was that?

0: Surprise, I'm here. It's DJ Lamb Chop for Jazz with Fava Beans and a Nice Chianti. I was locked out because my M card is expired. But I'm here, and I was here the whole time. I was on the other side of the door. And there was nobody in studio before me to let me in. This is part of the reason why I have a personal opinion that does not represent WCBN, but my opinion is that I think most of these shows on WCBN need to be in person, unless you have a legitimate reason for DJing remotely. It is really nice to have somebody in studio at all times for situations like these. And for, you know, we've got a great studio with a great collection of excellent vinyl and CDs and tapes, 45s, 78s, 33s, you get it. So let's use the studio while we can. I just grabbed this little Bud Powell album here. This is recorded in 1949, so we'll see what it's like. Actually, I'm going to flip the record over. I decided to do a different side. That's recorded in New York City, May of 1949, with Bud Powell on piano, Ray Brown on bass, and Max Roach, of course, on drums. Before we get into it, you know what? We might as well do some events information while I'm here. Today is Wednesday, July 22nd, 2026. I don't know what the robot told you what day it was, but it is July 22nd, 2026 right now. So Marissa and the Starter Packs at Ziggy's tonight, 8 p.m., the Marshall Bluegrass Festival begins tomorrow on Thursday at the Calhoun County Fairgrounds in Marshall, Michigan. There's going to be a bunch of different performers for that. Also on Thursday, the Kenji Lee Quartet at Blue Llama Jazz Club, 7 p.m. and 8:30. On Friday, Frost is Rad, Sasha, Loud Fox, Colt, and Candor at Ziggy's, 7 p.m. Plenty of events happening, so visit wcbn.org/events to see what's going on. 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Thanks for tuning in. I'm glad that I'm here. And yeah, we'll get into some jazz in just a minute.
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Well, this will be my last song of the set. And this is Erskine Hawkins with the song After Hours. Before that, same artist, but we had Tippin' In, Illinois Jacket, B-Y-O-T, Coleman Hawkins, Tiger Rag. That was the one with, that was kind of poor audio quality, but it was pretty good song anyway. Before that, another Illinois Jacket song, Black Velvet, Rex Stewart, That's a Plenty, and we heard three Bud Powell songs, Cherokee, Celia, and Tempest Fugit. I think that's how you say that. Thank you for listening to only 30 minutes today of Jazz with Fava Beans and a Nice Chianti on WCBN FM Ann Arbor. But coming up next is Jazz Till Whenever. So if you like jazz, luckily there is more of it. I will be here again next week, and hopefully I will get into the studio at that time. See you then. Thanks for listening.

0: In the final decade of the 21st century, men and women in rocket ships landed on the moon. By 2200 AD, they had reached the other planets of our solar system. Almost at once, there followed the discovery of Kuiper Drive, through which the speed of light was first attained and later greatly surpassed. And so at last, mankind began the conquest and colonization of deep space. United Planets cruiser C-57D, now more than a year out from Earth base on a special mission to the planetary system of the great main sequence star
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That's the Art Ensemble of Chicago. And welcome to Jazz Till Whenever on WCBN. My name is Mark, and it is a tradition, has been a tradition on this program, to start the show with three random tracks. It's a tradition started by Reverend Andrew, who started this show many years ago. And I take that tradition very seriously, and I literally close my eyes and stick my hand in the rack

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1: The average time a resume spends on an HR manager's desk is 7 seconds, and most of them are tossed aside. Now imagine if one of those resumes belonged to Yasmin, who was
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1: We rely so much on a resume, yet it could never tell the full story of someone who
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0: All right, so we have played one track, and we're already over halfway through the show. Before we go any further, well, first I want to mention, too, you can always call us here at the station at 734-763-3500, and you can text us at 734-489-9894. I love hearing from you. So if you want to say hello, please do. I wanted to share, before we go on with more music, our Living Writers show tonight is something really special. It comes on right after us at 5 o'clock. Tonight's show is an archival show from 2009 featuring the bassist, musician Henry Grimes, who I was talking to Alex a little earlier, plays the bass on one of my absolute favorite records of all time, Don Cherry's Complete Communion. He probably played on 100 records. He wrote a book of poetry called Signs Along the Road, and they're going to talk about that book. And they talk about his life in music. Henry passed away a few years ago, but it's going to be a wonderful show. Living Writers tonight at 5 o'clock, so tune in for that. All right, back to the music now. Our second random selection comes from the trombonist Jeb Bishop. This is from his album 98 Duets.

0: I don't believe it. My savings are gone.
1: Okay, think. 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
5: We heard the great saxophonist Sonny Stitt on Jazz Till Whenever on WCBN. He was playing with the Oscar Peterson Trio. And we heard the old standard, I Can't Give You Anything But Love. Peter Brotzmann before that with Blue City, a duet with trombonist Johannes Bauer, recorded at the Blue City Club in Osaka, Japan in 1997. And we started that set with another saxophone trombone duet, Jeb Bishop with saxophonist Ken Vandermark, from Jeb Bishop's album 98 Duets, which I don't know why it's called that. There are obviously considerably less than 98 duets on this album. By the way, the Jeb Bishop and Peter Brotzmann records were random selections numbers 2 and 3, and I randomly selected two albums that were saxophone trombone duets. And that fulfills our obligation to start the show with three random selections, and we've now only got about 25 minutes left. So we're going to go back to the 1940s now with the Jazz at the Philharmonic performance featuring J.J. Johnson, Nat King Cole, and Illinois Jacquette.

0: Yeah, that's J.J. Johnson, Nat King Cole, and Illinois Jacquet jamming together at a Jazz at the Philharmonic concert back in the 40s. A piece that they just called Blues. And let's see. Well, that's all we heard in that set. That was one 10-minute piece. We're going to hear a couple of fine guitar players now, Jimmy Bruno and Joe Beck. I should have put you on the air.
1: No,
0: I should have held the phone. Should have held the phone up to the mic.
1: Yeah, hey Detroit, Josh, you're cut.
0: Right. That's all I need, right? Did you say? Did you do a show or somebody said cunt on the air? No, I did not.
1: Yeah.

He got real quiet there at the end. That's Bobby Timmons on piano, who was a mainstay in the Cannonball Adderley group for a long time and wrote a lot of great songs. And that's the title track from Bobby's 1964 album, Chung King. For Bobby Timmons, we heard Jimmy Bruno and Joe Beck, both guitar players, and a piece called Estate, which means summer, which is appropriate for a nice afternoon. Boy, wasn't it a nice day today? Hasn't it been a nice day? Felt like if you were up this morning, it felt like fall, kind of felt like fall. And then it warmed up. It's like 75 degrees now. It's perfect. Estate is from Jimmy Bruno and Joe Beck's album called Polarity. Stay tuned for Living Writers. And I mentioned special archival show with the musician Henry Grimes talking about his book of poetry and his life in music. It should be great. I'm going to leave you. I don't have time for the whole thing. I'm going to play a little bit from one of my guilty pleasures, Mr. Mel Torme. I know some people think he's kind of corny, but I actually think he was great. Plus, he gets a lifetime pass for his guest spot on Seinfeld. So here's an old favorite, Too Close for Comfort. I'll be back on Monday with my regular show. Thanks for tuning in, everybody. Talk to you soon.

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Up next is Living Writers. As part of the Summer of Music, we're going through the archives to September of 2009 for an interview with Henry Grimes, including some live performances. Stay tuned.

0: Good afternoon. I'm T. Hetzel. You've got Living Writers. Today, I'm so pleased to have in the studio Henry Grimes here and Margaret Davis Grimes and also Matt Endhall. It's a special edition of Living Writers because Henry Grimes is coming through town. He'll be playing tonight at the Canterbury House. Matt, it's at 8 o'clock. Is that the showtime you've got promoted?
1: Yes, the show starts at 8 o'clock. The doors are at 7:30.
0: So, and come one, come all, get there early, and be ready to enjoy a great night. Just as way of introduction, I'll start out briefly, and then we'll fill in some of the pieces of the biography as we go along. And Henry has a book out with Buddy's Knife, Signs Along the Road, Poems. This book came out, I think, in the States in 2007. Is that right, Henry? So. Around then, so we'll hear some poems and we'll hear some music today. So it is. It's going to be kind of. I'm really excited. A great afternoon here, and thanks for joining us, Ann Arbor, and those streaming elsewhere. Henry Grimes has played more than 330 concerts in 23 countries, including many festivals, since May of 2003, when he made his astonishing return to the music world after 35 years away. He was born and raised in Philadelphia and attended the Mousbaum School and Juilliard. A lot. Then he cut his chops he's one of the greats, basically, from the 50s and 60s, and played with names you'd recognize, like Benny Goodman, Don Cherry, Thelonious Monk, Charles Mingus. The list goes on. And then there's those 35 years, and we'll get to some of that during the hour. Now he's received many honors in the recent years, including composer grants, a grant from the Acadia Foundation. He's been working at universities like this one. He's had residencies, and now Henry Grimes lives and teaches in New York City. And we're just so happy to have you here today, Henry and Margaret.
2: Thank you. I'm very happy to be here.
3: Thanks, Tina.
0: Oh, you just busted me, Margaret, with my name there. That's great. So, Matt, would you like to start us off with one of your questions about music?
1: Well, sure. I have a couple prepared here. Let me just bring some up. I guess to go back and to do some early biographical stuff, I wanted to ask Henry how you became interested in music as a child. Initially,
2: I was inspired by my sister's high school. She was graduating from, I think it was junior high school. I believe it was junior high school. But anyway, she had with her group. Her group wasn't her group musically. Was her group as one of the. Persons that, but anyway, she was graduating, and it was nothing but a bunch of violins. I walked into this auditorium, and it seemed like a big swelling.
0: An ocean
2: thing
0: of violins?
2: Music. Yeah, there was violins all over the place. You know, I never seen anything like that, and I've been inspired by playing the music and the violin that way, you know.
0: And your first teacher was Mr. Whitman on the violin, was it?
2: First teacher, his name was, what was his name now?
0: Or, you know what, that's what I read.
2: German name, Littmann, Professor Littmann.
0: Oh, okay. And that was when you were quite young on the violin. And then when did you discover the bass? When did the bass come into your life?
2: Well, when I was in high school, I went to Mousbaum, and you had to take up these five instruments, and bass was the one that I chose out of five. I came in there on violin, and during the time that I was there, I switched to, I played English horn, tuba, percussion, and one more.
3: Bass.
0: And was it the bass that you just found a connection with? Was it almost instantaneous, or how did it become? Because you're synonymous with bass, like you're the go-to guy.
2: Well, I was being trained to have a big, have a good professional status, as a musician, And that's what I did, you know, and the bass was one that I switched into that following grade, you know, from the violins. I started out with the violin, and, you know, I first went to school there with the violin, and then I started going through the bass and the
0: English horn. And is that where what you also focused on when you were in Juilliard as well? Was it the
2: bass? Yeah, the bass. I did a lot of things very interesting as I think of them. Opera, I did for an opera orchestra, I did a work, and I'd do a lot of backup work for opera singers.
0: And you were really young, right? At that time, what were you like? Were you like 17 or so?
2: Maybe about 19.
0: Or 19.
2: You mean when I went to Juilliard, I was about 19.
0: Oh, 19.
2: I think.
0: Yeah. Okay. And then you were out playing these gigs then, or it was just part of the regular school curriculum.
2: Yeah. It was very very stimulating thing to do. You know.
0: When did you start writing poems, Henry?
2: Around 1970. Actually, I used to write a little bit before that, but I wouldn't call it writing. So,
0: because when you were in high school, you also did a comic strip, right?
2: With a
0: cartoon.
2: Yeah, I did. Yeah.
0: Can you tell us about that? Because that sounds
2: I've been out of shape doing that kind of thing. I don't want to say too much about cartooning. I mean, you have to be professional, you know, and I wouldn't want to end up presenting something that's
0: That's okay, because we can't get you to do any of that today, because it's only audio today.
2: You'd be surprised how people ask me about that cartooning, you know.
0: Yeah.
2: But I'd never think so, you know. But
0: you even wrote poems back then, or you had a journal that you used to write in, or.
2: Yeah. Well, let's see. What was it? I think it was more cartooning than anything else. But no, it wasn't. It wasn't too much of a literary stamp of work then. But in 1970, I was in L.A. That's when I switched to. The only thing I was doing was playing. I was writing poetry, and that's what I would call my music, and how I accepted, but if there was any reason to know music for something, you know, it was the same as violin or the bass or anything else, which I didn't care about. You know, I just said, well, you know, bass is music is music, and.
0: And poetry is music.
2: Music is poetry, and so forth.
0: And was it what was that? What was the reason with the break with the music at that moment? And the poetry came in as part of. It seems like a continuation of the music, but.
2: It was a continuation, and that's the way I continued at the time. But at the time, if I wasn't doing something like that. I doubt it. It's doubtful if I would be satisfied with any arrangement that might occur, because I'm not playing anything. So I wasn't getting any work, any jobs from
3: anybody.
2: You
3: didn't have a bass at that time. It was broken, and you.
2: And well, you, that you know, since 1970, you know.
0: And, right. So that's when you didn't have the bass. And not a violin at that time, so the writing came. Could we hear one of your poems, Henry?
2: Yeah,
0: do you?
2: I have.
0: I don't know if there's a poem from
3: here, dear.
0: From that time, Henry. Do you have? Because I noticed in the book, are these poems that you'll be reading, Henry, are they part of the collection, Signs Along the Road?
2: Yes.
0: Okay.
2: Yeah.
0: And so you can order this online. The press is Buddy's Knife, Signs Along the Road.
3: That's a newer one. You might want to do one from that time.
2: This is good.
3: You want to do that one? Okay.
2: Signs along the road being put there. Signs read all along, as roadside signs are, claimed to an absolute newness and mastery of all mystery, as signs are, the ones that you see go down the road with you, as a trumped or universal sorts of energy that emerges from them, are mystery, I said, as I thought if I would ever see her again, and the condition of them being put there, seen all along the highway. Signs are called, then, these original works of art designed to snare and hold the human heart before, like on a prior occasion, when you have seen them in the city's heart, you know out there they are the same as seen all along the highway. You are so naive, we who are the country born, clumping even all the fallen leaves coming along the roadside way. And lo, the bend is steep, and all along the silent time the earth had grown terrifically, battered and green, the life we lead as seen all along the highway. And when can it be that I will see her again, thinking only of to myself, trying to remember all the shades of scenes put there and filter in through the warm sunlight of her apartment by trying a desire to clamp them into time all together, all the hard things, all the soul, as seen all along the highway.
0: Thank you, Henry.
2: Welcome.
0: And so the writing, what did it mean to you at that time? Because there was, like, maybe this talking about the 70s, I know, a whole decade to talk about it once, but what did it, like, the writing mean to you then?
2: Well, I look at all of the library material on what writers are, and basically, I study what writers are while studying poets. You know what poets are. Poets are writers, so I do this library material and.
0: So would you go to the LA Public Library and hang out and do your own study session then?
2: Yeah, I'd go to this library in Los Angeles and. Like that.
0: And then have these notebooks where you maybe continued the conversation from, I don't know, the ideas in the books that you were reading at the time.
2: Mm-hmm.
0: And yeah. How many notebooks did you come up with during this time?
3: We have about 90 at home, handwritten notebooks.
2: Maybe. A lot of, these are just some of them. And, signs along the road, but there's some others I like to get
0: published as well.
2: Yeah, I think I could gauge that a little bit, sort of balance good effects with better effects and so forth.
0: Henry, when you're writing, are you writing and then reading them aloud, like hearing the rhythms of the language? Like how important, because poetry is, it's for the ear, isn't it? Not just to be on a page.
2: Yeah.
0: And so how do you work when you're can you explain it, like in music terms, or I don't know, what's the best
2: way?
0: Well,
2: I studied one term, for instance, that struck me as very inspiring to know about was the poets would say that what you play is I explained this to myself many times.
0: I know. It's different sitting here with us all just listening in on the ideas.
2: Yeah.
0: Is it poets had told you something about the music that you played? Oh, poets. Okay.
2: I was just thinking of this one very good line that got through to me, through books. And I was trying to, it was very precise.
0: Can you remember?
2: When you read your poetry, what you do is read it to your audience, and it's just like you're talking to someone. Not, you're not just reading words, that go, you know, you had to give it some oomph, you
0: yeah,
2: know.
0: You're yeah. infusing and, the soul in it.
2: Yeah.
3: And the and rhythms.
2: That, yeah. And that thing is very forceful imagination, because when you have to imagine that you're talking to someone, and you might have done this with 10 poems, but what I mean is every time I write it, I do it, you know, with one poem, you know, and that's to be the would be the poem that I was writing with then, you know, at that moment.
0: Right, and you bring it to each poem
2: yeah.
0: that you're writing.
2: Yeah.
0: Well, Henry, why don't we take a short break, and then mm-hmm. when we come back, would you mind playing something for us? And so we'll take a short break, and we'll be back. You're listening to Living Writers. I'm T. Hetzel. Today on the program, we've got Henry Grimes, and we'll be back.

0: Thank you, Henry.
1: Wonderful.
0: Thank you. Henry, what is that piece? What is that called? What is that?
2: It's something I've heard around. Oh, excuse me.
0: Thanks.
2: It's something I heard around the canyons of New York, especially downtown, where you have a lot of Arabian and Indian flutes. I heard something around there.
0: So do these like pieces of music come to you, you're walking along, and then you start feeling how it would be in the violin? Or how does it happen,
2: yeah.
0: Henry?
2: Well, the way it happens with that kind of music, some music that it trains your abilities, and it teaches all the music you ever learned in your life, you know, when you play, you know, you listen to what is being played. You know it's not under any commercial tags, and you listen to something that comes from Arabia, you know, or, you know, even comes from the place Sinbad the Sailor was first came to. What was his name? What's the name of that country? Middle Eastern music like that, Chinese, Mexican.
0: You know what? It sounds like the experience of watching and listening to you, Henry. I don't know if the same for you all here. It was as if so much of life was compacted into this moment, like almost a complete lifetime or something in that one song.
2: I hear that. I agree.
0: Thanks for playing. Do you want to read another poem, Henry, or do you want to play some bass now?
2: I'll play some bass.
0: Okay, that would be great. While Henry's setting up, feel free to jump in with any music questions, please.
1: Okay.
0: Bring your expertise to the table, and you too, Margaret.
1: I'll also jump in just to say, just to remind everybody of the concert tonight, which is happening at the Canterbury House, which is at the corner of Huron and Thayer Streets, right by the construction that's happening down there. The doors are at 7:30, and the concert will start at 8 o'clock. So hope to see everybody there. Henry will do exactly what he's doing here, but right before your eyes.
3: And much differently.
1: Oh, yes.
0: Is it always different, then?
3: Always
0: different. So, Henry, what are you going to do? You know, what are you going to play for us now?
2: I'm going to continue to explore that mode of.
0: So now on the bass, we'll hear that same mode
2: yeah.
0: on the bass now. Wonderful. Thank you.

0: Thank you, Henry. Wow. Did you, so was that a piece that you just made then, just created then, Henry, or how did that?
1: A part of a piece that I haven't written out. In either case, I haven't written it out yet, but I've been improvising things, you know, which is.
0: So those New York City caverns, like that cavern of sound, is it you're obsessed with right now?
1: Yeah, I hope to write them, you know, and that's sort of it sort of drives me crazy in a sense, you know, over the music, but not, you know, not over anything too weird, you know, crazy, but to music, you know.
2: Henry, that's something that I wanted to ask you about as well. The degree to which your music is improvised, mm-hmm. Versus the amount of which is composed, and it's probably a combination of the two. But I'm wondering if you could talk a bit about the material that you go in, like as you stand and you're ready to play. I wonder if you could talk about the kind of material that's going through your head, if anything. Some people prefer to clear their minds completely, so I'm just wondering if you could talk about that.
1: The main part of that music for me is the thumb and index finger. You know, it's a lot of music in your art of what your fingers understand and make you understand.
0: And you've got some calluses there too, right? Is that right? I haven't seen your hands up close yet.
1: These days, I'm in very good shape. Nothing has happened like that at all. In fact, very, very little.
2: So,
3: I just wanted to mention thanks to Scott Brown for lending Henry this beautiful bass.
2: Absolutely.
3: Because we weren't able to bring Henry's own beloved green bass, Olive Oil, which was given to him by William Parker, because we came in a tiny yellow car driven by our friend Joe, and she wouldn't fit. So thanks, Scott.
0: What's it like playing another, like this is an Olive Oil, and so were some of the sounds or the strength of the sound surprising to you, Henry, or what?
1: Let me hear that again.
0: Well, when you were using Scott's bass here, was it different to play on it than it would be if you were playing Olive Oil?
1: It's wonderful bass. I enjoy it at least as much as Olive Oil. Just a wonderful, wonderful instrument.
0: It seems like you're transported when you're almost in the instrument.
1: Yeah.
0: When you're there with it.
1: It's the instrument itself creates this magic flying carpet, you know, and you get on it and fly. It takes you on a trip, you know, which is, I know that's a trip. You
3: know, Henry was doing
1: a
3: residency at Berklee College of Music, and a student got kind of upset, and he wanted to know. He said, "Henry, how can you play something you don't know? I mean, how can you play something you never heard before? I mean, how can you do what you're doing?" He was kind of outraged because he was so educated, you know, and he thought you had to look at charts and learn from someone else's solo.
0: Mm-hmm. What did you say?
3: Henry said the instruments know a lot.
1: That's what I was just saying.
3: Right.
2: Very true, yeah.
0: So you have to trust in a way, somehow, trust yourself?
1: I teach it to be, you have to play a beginning and a play an ending. And that is easier, you know, if you don't know. It's not easier if you don't know what I mean might block your experience channels, you know, for one thing. But that's the thing.
0: Who meant the most to you? Like, was able? Did you have a mentor for music, or was it something that you made yourself with your instruments? Like, what was your path to it?
1: Well, it was coming from the music, jazz music, and that which you're asking me is jazz. That's all I know about it. You know, it's jazz.
0: Are there any moments from, because I know that you've played with so many people, are there any moments that that you come back to in your mind, that with some of these people, some of them now gone, but like Mingus or
1: I like to keep them with me, you know. It might be Mingus or it might be Jerry Mulligan or, you know, groups like that. This one, Miles Davis.
0: And how do you do that? How do you keep them with you?
1: By not defueling their musical extravaganzas as they exist within me, you know, myself. Mm-hmm. So, you know, I have a... It's not experience, it's non-experience, you know, something that you never experienced before. And so you can just play it in improvising.
0: And they're with you still?
1: Yeah, just improvising is a very good teacher. Mm-hmm. The best teacher, I think.
3: It's an unconscious knowledge?
1: It's not conscious or unconscious, but it is both. Maybe it's some planetary thing, you know, like Sun Ra did, you know.
2: Yeah.
0: And you have to be brave, it seems like, risk being open to it.
1: After it starts feeding you, you start going happy up there, you know, and on the bandstand.
0: Yeah. Do you just sort of not know, like you're just going to play the song until it's finished, like unaware of what's going on around you?
1: Yeah, ideally, yeah.
0: Is that what it's like when you're making a poem, too? Like,
1: yeah, definitely. Everything. A poem is everything I've ever, you know, if I've ever played anything, a poem goes into it and is, you know, the poem that made it music.
0: Do you feel like reading another poem, Henry?
1: Yeah, I was just thinking of that. Here's the one that...
0: We're getting the notebook here.
3: You can stay here.
1: Oh, okay.
3: The glasses.
0: And let's see. And so I'll just mention again, Henry's book is available from Buddy's Knife Press, Signs Along the Road.
1: Apologia Pro Vita Sua, somewhere between 1984 and 1999. The poet gives to his gifted eye the poet, or rather, the magnetism of attraction and attraction power. In unctuous coals and burning flame, he reached a narrow fame and, or, the marrow's frame, phantoms of sublimity. A natural relation is constructed between sound and sense. Decontextualization. One may therefore find a poem that causes a fusion between the line of equilibrium and the same one of an inattention that takes place spiritually as mentally, as well as in spontaneity. That was my version of an apologia pro vita sua.
0: Yeah, like a manifesto. And thank you.
1: Thank you.
0: And so I love how also in the book and what you just said, sometime between 1984 and 99, I think. Yeah. I love that, how it's like this sense of time that's in all the poems in your book, because you choose to place them, but not very particularly.
1: Yeah.
0: Right?
1: Well, I evolved this method of causing my meditation to come true, and those meditations, that's what happens.
0: Right. And so, are you writing all the time now that you're also playing music? Are you able to do both, like still with the poems and with the composing?
1: I do what I do now. I do is on a sort of a continuation of what I did in between 1988 and, excuse me, sometime between 1988 and 1999 and. It just comes to me that poetic vision is easier to handle without name tags, you know, and labels.
0: It seems like that there's been some really hard times, Henry, that you've had, and almost like a loss of like this, the loss of the bass or the violin, like these real outlets that mm-hmm. that you have, but that you seem not at all like you seem so like you have this spirit of hope where that's not something that's apparent at all.
1: Mm-hmm.
0: It seems like the way, like, I don't mean this to sound at all cheesy, and I don't know how to say it, except that it seems like you have, like, this way mm-hmm. and this being of the artist that so many people want, but what they sometimes confuse with careerism or I don't know what else, but you've got something pure.
1: Yeah. Well, these things may come out individually in you know, certain players and musicians, and it's something that everyone loves to do, you know. It's just that each one of us are individuals, and when we, as one individual, goes through it, you know, we, you know, this it's because we're inspired by, you know, that power of individualism that can take place.
0: And so we all have our own ways of showing it and being, yeah. like, in the art or making yeah. art.
1: And do it just as much as non-prejudice, you know, no prejudice. You know, just as much as no prejudice as a poet, you know, as a poet has, or...
0: Like to find, the truth of something?
1: Yeah.
0: Is that what you mean by
1: yeah,
0: that?
1: Yeah, and basically, if you want to get right down to it, the music, you know, is that.
0: Yeah.
3: He does have a way of embodying artistry in a pure way, that the word you used, purity, it's very special with Henry, and it's a very advanced condition, and I wouldn't know how to tell someone else to achieve it.
0: Right, right. And it's not easy.
3: No, so, it's been through a lot.
1: It's developed from 1980, about 1988 to 1970. You know, it's just that you know, it's had its own experience. You know, it's been through the mill with the writer. You know,
0: right. Well, what maybe to switch gears a little bit, Henry. Yeah. What is it like when you're because you're playing with a lot of groups too. Now you're back. You're living in mm-hmm. New York City, and because we're getting to see you solo here, which is a gift. What is it like also playing with people again? Because you play with William Parker and other, right? Like how?
1: Yeah. It's a great experience. Formulas is the thing that comes true right here, you know.
0: Formulas.
1: Yeah, formulas, you know. And maybe in some other spread of lifetimes, it might be other than formulas, you know. It might be...
0: Is it something where, do you got, like, how, when you go in to work with the people, is it something that you guys have some sort of a baseline idea and then you build around it?
1: I think so. What I do is I listen to recordings of or CDs, DVDs, so forth of individual and get it that way, you know. But as I think of it right here and now, the thing of real first importance is what individuals will do with their own power of gaining the individualism, you know, that they should have, you know. They should be able to feed themselves, you know.
0: That, which is interesting, because I was just going to ask you what it's like when you're performing, like, mm-hmm. like tonight at the Canterbury House, for example, with those people, and people who are coming, who've listened to you, maybe albums from, you know, many years ago, different, mm-hmm. you know, stages of your life, and you're performing in front of them. How is that different than when you're practicing alone, and doing that work, the work alone?
1: Well, it's different that the types of liberties that you take, in that way, it's like practicing your. It's further on from practicing. You start playing music. You start at a certain age, you know, like anything else, and you stay with that certain age until you get older, you know, if you want to call yourself old.
0: Oh, right, right, like stages in.
1: Yeah.
0: And your understanding.
1: That individuals being different along the steps in the road, you know.
0: Yeah, signs along the road.
1: Yeah.
0: Right, and the steps.
1: Yeah, well, you know, I could, just what we're talking, I could write another one right now, steps along, you know, steps up the steps to, you know,
0: well, I'll
1: walking
0: look
1: up the steps some kind of way, you know. That's,
0: yeah. Well, I want to read that. Maybe you guys will email it to me. That'll come later.
1: Later. That'll come later.
0: Henry, would you like to play again? Because we're getting closer to our time. Do you want to play another song? And Margaret, will you tell us the Chicago dates that are coming up, too?
3: Which would you like first?
0: Let's have the Chicago dates, because you can catch Henry tonight. Matt, if you want to...
2: Yes, tonight at the Canterbury House. The address of Canterbury House is 721 East Huron. It's at the corner of Huron and Thayer Streets, right off of campus, right across from the construction. And the show starts at 8 o'clock tonight, and the doors are at 7:30 p.m.
0: And Margaret, then we've got some more dates coming up in Chicago.
3: Yes, and New York, too. This is one of Henry's month schedules, and it's kind of typical of the months these days. It's really exciting. He's playing September 3rd, 5th, and 6th, which are Thursday, Saturday, and Sunday of this week, at the great Fred Anderson's Velvet Lounge, and it's at 67 East Cermak Road. Henry has his own trio with Harrison Bankhead, who's awesome, and Avriel Ra, who's just wonderful, on the 3rd. Two sets from 9:30, and Saturday and Sunday he's playing. He's really thrilled about this too, with an all-star quintet: Fred Anderson, Kid Jordan from New Orleans, Henry, Harrison Bankhead, and the great Hamid Drake. So those are after sets of the Chicago Jazz Festival, which is a great festival, and everything is free if you can get there.
0: Margaret, will you give people your you have a contact, like a website, because maybe if you give them that, they can go to that for more information on the contact dates, and then we'll have Henry, we'll get to some music to go out on. That would be great.
3: And the 12th and the 19th, he's playing in New York City, so check henrygrimes.com. That's simple enough.
0: Yes.
3: And here's Henry with Scott's bass.

0: you. Thank you, Henry. It was beautiful. Well, I'd like to thank you all for being here today on Living Writers. This has been wonderful. Matt, thanks for setting this up. Matt Endhall has kind of been the man to bring all this together. And to, yes.
1: It's my pleasure. I'm very glad that we have the opportunity to have Henry in town again.
0: Oh, yes. And come
2: back
0: anytime.
2: You are a great interviewer. I think this is the best interview ever. It's just so sensitive and intelligent. It's a joy.
0: Oh, thanks, Margaret. And thanks to Margaret Davis Grimes for being here. And Henry, thank you so much for your music and for the poems today.
3: My pleasure.
0: It's been brilliant. Well, I'm T. Hetzel. You've been listening to Living Writers. Henry, do you feel like taking us out on a song? Do you feel like another song? Or
3: do you have any requests?
0: Oh my gosh! No. Anything that hit you would be wonderful. And I'll just say thanks for listening, Ann Arbor. Thanks to Alex and Brian for engineering, making us sound good, and thanks for streaming. Whether you're Florida, Chicago, New York, Seattle. Thanks again to Henry Grimes.

Maxi.

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Welcome to the Drive Time Pre-Party. This is your host, Ecclesia. At the half hour, we'll be listening to some polka. But in the meantime, I've just been playing some of my favorite songs that I didn't realize were here in the studio. But anyway, we first listened to Emerald Street featuring Saba by Jamila Woods off her release Heaven, followed by a cover of If You Want Me to Stay by Sly and the Family Stone. And it was covered by Devin Lima, which I didn't realize there was an album full of Sly and the Family Stone like song covers. It's awesome. There's a Maroon 5 cover on here. If you're like ever in the mood to listen to a Maroon 5 sing a Sly and the Family Stone song. But yeah, so I have a few other awesome surprises coming up, and then we're going to transition into maybe some electronic music before we dive into polka. So coming up, I have Losing You by Solange off her release True. So without further ado, let's get into it.

Again, this is WCBN FM Ann Arbor, and we are now officially, or I guess in the next minute and a half, going to be entering the Drive Time Polka Party. But in the meantime, we listened to, again, after my brief intro, we listened to Losing You by Solange off her release True, followed by 925 by Nourished by Time off their most recent project, The Passionate Ones. Then we listened to Blue Jeans by Ladytron off their release Light and Magic. Then that was followed by 2 weeks by FKA Twigs off her release LP1. I have to say that's definitely one of my favorite FKA Twigs songs. And then we just listened to Pharaohs by Subtract. And the female vocal was Roses Gabor. And it's off the release Subtract. We're going to be entering the polka whirlwind in just a second. I'm going to start us off with some Pittsburgh polka by Charles Magnante off the release Polka Party Volume 2. And then we're going to follow up that by listening to some Wiener Dog polka. So yeah, stay tuned and welcome to the Drive Time Polka Party.

0: Hey, did you hear that?
1: Yeah, what is it? What is it?
0: Hey, boys and girls, do you know what that sound is? That's my wiener dog. He wants to come out and play with you. Come here, wiener dog. Come here, little. Oh, my, how you've grown. Come here, little fella. That's right, boys and girls. Now we're

0: Hello again. You're listening to Texas Drive Time Polka Party with your DJ, Ecclesia. We started off the show by listening to Charles Magnante and his orchestra with the song Pittsburgh Polka off the release Polka Party Volume 2, followed by Wiener Dog Polka by Polka Side off American Polka, all old tunes and new sounds. Then we listened to I Could Have Danced All Night by Myron Florin off his release Happy Polkas, followed by Mary, Marry Me, off the release Chicagoland Polkas by Eddie Zima. I'm not actually sure if Eddie Zima is the composer of that, but that's the artist I've got for you. And then we've listened to the Fireman's Polka / When I Hear Tamburitzas by Jerry Grevich, off the release Deeper Polka, and that was in Polish, I believe. And then we just listened to I Wonder Why Polka by Eddie Balzonchik's Versatones, off the release Wide Wide World of Polkas. So we have about 10-ish minutes left in the show. I'm going to play just a quick PSA, and then we're going to get back into some more polka. So yeah, I hope you're enjoying so far.
1: Graduate Employees Organization, or GEO, is the University of Michigan's graduate student union. 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For more information, go to geo3550.org.
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Again, you're listening to Drive Time Polka Party with DJ Ecclesia. So before we wrap up the show, just a quick rundown of what we heard so far. So we heard right after that PSA, we listened to Pepik and his Button Accordion played Women Twister off the album Czech Party Time. What we were just listening to was Blue Eyes Polka by Ray Henry off the release Let's Dance with Ray Henry. And then we're going to end the show with Big Bouquet of Flowers by Lil Wally off of Polka A Go-Go with Lil Wally. Thanks so much for listening, and tune in next week for Drive Time Polka Party. It's been a pleasure being here with you. Okay, enjoy the rest of the show.

Good evening. Welcome to WCBN FM Ann Arbor. This is guest host Evan Oswald standing in here for Saruman on Beat the Bezoar from 7 to 9. We'll be here for 2 hours. I mostly play electronic music when I do my show on Thursday nights. So basically, I was going to play some electronic music here tonight for you guys, but I also had my friend Gemstone James come down to the studio to give me a hand, and I think later on in the show, I'll maybe have him introduce himself a little bit and talk about some of the music series in town that he's involved in, but for right now, just sit back and relax. 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

Right. And this is your DJ host for the evening, Evan Oswald, or for the 2 hours, for the beat, the B-Zor. Just want to let you all know what the songs were played tonight. First started off with Eddie Folks, Wisdom, the Moody M2 mix. The next song was Ronald Lesker, No Way Out, the Scan 7 mix. Then Mano de Fuego, Aztec Oblesque. Then Till Von Seen, Curtis. Fennec, a song called Message to Earth. Then we played Funkosphere by Peter Brown. And just on a side note, those were Gemstone James picks. Those were some great picks. We got Nike by Nico Marx. Then Constant by Delano Smith. This right here is Taste My Vibe by Pure Science. And, you know, we just appreciate y'all sticking around, tuning in to WCBN. And this is Beat the B-Zor. This is host Evan Oswald. And we have Gemstone James with us in the studio. So you're going to want to stick around for the whole 2 hours.

0: All right, this is WCBN FM Ann Arbor. Right now, this is hour two of Beat the Bezoar. And tonight, this is Evan Oswald, guest DJ, usually the host of Crush Collision, which is on Thursday nights, 10 till 12. I took the shift and super stoked to be here with y'all. Came down here, though, and I thought, you know what? I might bring my friend James to the studio, Gemstone James. And Gemstone James does a music series in town here. So I thought that in addition to him playing with us tonight, he would also talk a little bit about his music series. That way, if you were looking for some more music in real life, then you could link in with that. So, yeah, let's turn it over for a minute here to Gemstone James, and then we will get rolling on hour two.
1: Hey, thanks for having me. It's fun getting to share some music with you.
0: Totally.
1: Yeah, I got some things I do in town here with a few different crews. First Saturday of the month, we play at a place called Ann Arbor Funhouse. It used to be MASH. It's in the basement of Slow's Barbecue over on Washington. So if you want to catch us locally, that's a good way to start.
0: And what music series is that? What's that one called?
1: That is called Disco Boutique. It's with me and my friend Alex, who goes by Mogi Grumbles.
0: That's first Friday or Saturday?
1: That's the first Saturday.
0: Saturday usually.
1: Yeah, typically. We switched it to last Friday last month because it landed on 4th of July and it wasn't going to work. But yeah, first Saturdays, and then...
0: And where do we find that if we want to plug into that? Instagram?
1: On Instagram, you can find us at Disco Boutique, all one, one word. And we always share all of our events on there. Secondly, I have another thing in town with DJ Bats, who does a lot of stuff locally in Ann Arbor, and our friend Peter. That's a series we call Telepathic Wax. And that's basically three of us up there doing like a back-to-back, or I guess you'd call it a B3B.
0: That's all vinyl, is that true?
1: It's an all vinyl series, so we lug a lot of records around with us and, just play all vinyl. It's a lot of fun. It's challenging for us and keeps things interesting. So that's the second Friday of every month. So